0: maybe she'd have thought it through.
1: Coming up this hour with Elena and Jason Aldean.
2: It's no secret. I've been saying this since I hit the scene, but I want to be able to do this as long as I want to do this.
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0: It's Backstage Country. I'm Elena. We got Jason Aldean hosting this week. And Jason, you are one of the very few artists, when you really take a look at things in a big picture, that is experiencing career longevity currently. I mean, it's a very rare thing. It's hard to do in this industry. But I am just curious for you, like, do you ever feel comfortable in the fact that you have longevity, you've achieved it, or does it always just feel like a grind, anxiety-driven? Like, where are you at when it comes to, like, that success?
1: I don't know. I mean, I don't feel like it's a grind, but I feel like it's always, like, more so than ever before. I kind of got to stay on top of my game a little bit more because I'm not the new guy in town, you know? It's like I have been around, and we've put out 12 albums now, and it's like, what are you going to do to do something different than you did on the last 12 album? You know what I mean? So it's just a little bit more of a, I wouldn't say grind, but it's definitely more of a process of making sure that we got to stay creative and really stay on top of it, or else it does get stale and it gets, you know, it's just,

0: people don't care, right? So I think as long as the songs are good, as long as, you know, all those things, just kind of like we've always done it. I mean, it's always been the same way for us. Michael Knox and I getting in the studio, working on everything. You know, now we got our little camp that writes most everything that we're doing these days, it feels like. And that's been, and that's another thing. Like, that wouldn't be the case if it didn't work, you know, but it's been working, and it's kind of created a new era of music, you know, this new era of what we're doing, which is cool, and it's different than, you know, what we did early on in my career. So I think that's just part of the process, part of the creative process. And, you know, I want to do this. I mean, it's no secret. I've been saying this since I hit the scene, but I want to be able to do this as long as I want to do this. And and I also want to, I don't want to do it just to do it. Like, I want it to be relevant, and I want people to be excited when we put new music out, and I want to feel like we're breaking new ground, you know, on things and keeping it fresh. And so that's kind of the driving force, I think, for me, for, you know, my band guys, for Knox. I mean, it's just, we've always kind of been on the same page as far as all that goes. And I think that's why it's worked for all these years.
1: Don't go anywhere. 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
12: Fox News, I'm Carmen Roberts. President Trump will address the nation tonight at 9 Eastern. His focus, election conspiracy claims.
13: The speech comes as President Trump ratchets up pressure on Senate Republicans to advance the Save America Act, a strict voter ID bill. Democrats warn the president is attempting to sow doubt into the outcome of the upcoming midterm elections.
12: Fox's Jared Halpern, the president is set to speak again at 9 p.m. Eastern. Flash flooding in Texas claims another life. Governor Abbott says at least two people have died.
14: A male near Comfort who was swept away in an RV. Another is a female in Uvalde who was swept away while driving on a road.
12: More flooding is expected. 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
19: Lows level off around 66. Tonight, under clear skies, southeasterly winds 5 to 10 miles an hour. Bright sunshine expected again tomorrow. Daytime highs approaching 92. Lows dip down to about 67. Tomorrow night, clear skies. From the River Weather Center, I'm Derek Hite. Right now, 87.
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13: Lows level off around 66. Tonight, under clear skies, winds out of the southeast, 5 to 10 miles an hour. Ample sunshine expected again tomorrow. High temperatures reach up to 92. Clear skies tomorrow night. Lows dip down to about 67. From the River Weather Center, I'm Derek Height. Currently 86.
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1: Did it turn out the way that you envisioned it? And will the rest of the shows be similar to that? Or did you find things that you want to change?
2: You know what? I think the night in Athens, I don't think could have gone any better. You know, we had some concerns, like when we were rehearsing, about getting, you know, my band on stage and off stage, and getting Luke's band on and off stage to where it didn't just look like a, you know, fire drill up there and people just all over the place, you know. So by the time we got to the show, I feel like we had it all pretty dialed in, and I don't think it could have gone any better as far as all that stuff went. So if the rest of them go like that, it'll be a huge win. And at least now we kind of have something to kind of fall back on, to say, all right, this is how we did it there. We know this works really well. And, you know, if there's something that we decide to change, add new songs in or something like that, I mean, we can do that, and that's kind of easy. But I think overall, the flow of the show was the main thing, and it went better than I could have expected. So it was great.
1: Do you think that's going to be like a yearly thing?
2: I would love it. I mean, you know, it's fun. I mean, we play our shows all the time, but when you get to do something that's a different kind of show like that, it's hard to do anything for the first time anymore, right? Like, we've done all these things over the years, and, you know, and it's hard to do something for the first time again. And so with this, it kind of felt like that. It kind of felt like, hey, this is something we haven't done before, and this is cool and interesting. And it kind of, like, you know, I think it gets us excited too. And so, it's like a little bit of a shot in the arm, you know? And so, if we had a chance to do a few of these a year, I wouldn't be opposed to it at all. So, you know, Luke and I obviously have been friends forever. Our bands, like our whole camp, it's like when you get us all there, it's a family. We toured together and have known each other for 20 years, all of us. So, it was just really easy and, just a lot of fun.
1: Yeah.
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11: This is a Fox News alert. I'm Tom Graham. The White House says President Trump will reveal new details about America's election security during an address to the nation tonight. Press Secretary Caroline Levitt.
12: We are the greatest country in the history of the world. We should have the safest and most secure elections in the history of the world. And what the president will be speaking about tonight will show you that perhaps that is not the case.
11: Democrats warn the president is trying to sow doubt about election integrity ahead of November's midterms. Two people are dead in Texas following relentless rains and flash flooding in the central and southern part of the state.
13: A male near Comfort, who was swept away in an RV.
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17: Lows level off around 66. Tonight, under clear skies, winds out of the southeast, 5 to 10 miles an hour. Ample sunshine expected again tomorrow. High temperatures reach up to 92. Clear skies tomorrow night. Lows dip down to about 67. From the River Weather Center, I'm Derek Height. Currently, it's 84 degrees.
18: 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I'm Jason Aldean, and this is Backstage Country.

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I ain't

0: Elena and Jason Aldean.
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0: Backstage Country. I'm Elena. Jason Aldean is with us all week long, and it's a big week for you, Jason. We were talking about this earlier. Your Songs About Us tour, it actually kicks off this week.
1: Really solidify that global part of Global Superstar, which, I mean, people are so grateful. I know whenever you go over there, I was on, and obviously, you know, the experience with Europe and country music, but like I, for a few years, was on in like London and Glasgow and like everywhere over there. And oh my gosh, I had no idea how hungry they are and how grateful they are when you go over there. It's like, it's the sweetest thing.
2: Well, and the thing is what changed it, I think, a lot was, you know, like I said, when I went to Australia 10 years ago, it was a very different experience because I don't know that streaming was even a thing. And if it was, it was still in its infancy. So now, you know, used to, unless they had a physical copy of the album that got distributed over there, they didn't hear it.
1: Yep.
2: And now it's like, you know, they just go online and get whatever they want, and that's kind of opened up a whole new world for us as artists. Makes it easier to kind of connect with the listener because the music's easier to get now than it was before.
1: Yeah.
2: If you didn't have the right distribution, like we didn't have international distribution forever in my career, so there was no way to get records in Europe or no way to get them in Australia. And streaming has definitely changed the game for that. So it's made it definitely one of those things that, you know, it's worth going over there now and putting some time in and really trying to build that market.
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3: Lows level off around 66. Tonight, under clear skies, winds out of the southeast, 5 to 10 miles an hour. Ample sunshine expected again tomorrow. High temperatures reach up to 92. Clear skies tomorrow night. Lows dip down to about 67. From the River Weather Center, I'm Derek Hite. Currently, it's 84 degrees.
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1: Even after the tour starts, a couple weeks in, you're still kind of messing with it a little bit to where it feels right when you're up on stage.
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0: It's Backstage Country. I'm Elena. We got Jason Aldean hosting this week. We are lucky to have him because it's a very busy week. You are about to kick off the Songs About Us tour, actually in Maine this week. And do you feel like you finalized this year's set list?
1: No. Not yet.
0: When do you usually, is that like up until the last minute and then it ends up changing too throughout the tour?
1: Well, we'll start going in, you know, to rehearse and stuff. And yeah. So you'll do that. And then, you know, even after the tour starts, I mean, sometimes it'll be a couple weeks and you'll try a couple different things and, you know, you'll play something and go, man, that's not working there. Let's either move it or take it out and put something else in. And so it's just kind of like little puzzle pieces that you're, you know, even after the tour starts, a couple weeks in, you're still kind of messing with it a little bit to where it feels right when you're up on stage.
0: By the time you're wrapping up tour, do you feel like at some point you have solidified and perfected that list?
1: Yeah. Okay. I mean, I think so. I try to, at least. I mean, yeah. I don't know that I ever do. I don't know if you ever perfect it, but I feel like...
0: As long as you feel like you have.
1: Yeah. I mean, I feel like once we really nail it down, in my mind, it's like, all right, that's the flow. That's the best flow that we're going to have for this particular show. That's how it feels good to me. And then, you know, then it becomes muscle memory every night. You're just intro, you know, segues into different songs, whatever it might be. It fits and sounds good and works for me. And so, yeah.
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10: 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I'm Kevin Uretsky, Fox News.
11: No country could be great without fair and honest elections.
10: The president making a speech from the White House this evening claiming that starting in 2020, China compromised U.S. election data,
11: resulting in China's illicit acquisition of 220 million U.S. voter files.
10: President Trump claiming that evidence of wrongdoing and election meddling, including the potential hacking of ballot machines, was hidden from him. He's calling for investigations and potential charges against anyone proven to be responsible. Earlier today, Senate Minority Leader Chuck Schumer on the Senate floor saying that the president's speech was delivered tonight because the president's afraid of losing badly in the midterms. This is a Fox News alert.
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17: Lows level off around 66 tonight under clear skies. Winds out of the southeast, 5 to 10 miles an hour. Ample sunshine expected again tomorrow. High temperatures reach up to 92. Clear skies tomorrow night. Lows dip down to about 67. From the River Weather Center, I'm Derek Hite. Right now, 80.
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0: It's Backstage Country. Jason Aldean is here this week. Earlier, we played Don't Tell On Me, the latest single. And one of the writers on there, Jason, is John Morgan, who has written a handful of hits for you at this point and is now having a career of his own, in large part thanks to you. He's on Night Train Records. What has it been like working with him these past several years? I mean, just kind of talk about your relationship with John, because I know it's a really cool one.
1: Yeah, it's amazing. John's our guy, man. We actually met through another songwriter friend of ours, a guy named John Edwards. And John introduced, I think, Kurt and Tully to him. Kurt and Tully, who are my bandmates. And they wrote with him a couple times and just called me up and said, you need to check this kid out. And so I had him send a couple things and just had him basically get in front of his phone and just play something acoustic and sing it just to see if it was as good, you know, raw like that as it was in the studio. And it just kind of blew me away, man. I loved his voice. I loved, his songwriting and what he was doing. And so we signed him to a publishing deal, signed him to a record deal, and really wanted to start working with him. And it's been fun. I mean, he's been a big part of the success we've had over the last, you know, three records, I think it's been. He was a writer on the Carrie Underwood duet we had, Trouble with a Heartbreak, you know, all these things that have been coming out. And then on top of it, he had his first number one with Friends Like That that I sang on with him. And then he's got one called Kid Myself Now that's And so it's just to get it. I mean, we knew he had it as a, you know, as a writer and what he brought to the table as a writer. But I really believed in him as an artist too. And he's a great musician, great guitar player, great singer, great writer. I mean, he's got it all. So it's been fun to kind of help him over the last few years. And he's been, like I said, he's been such a big part of what we're doing too. It's been a cool relationship, friendship, but also working relationship too. He's got it. He's still in that new artist phase where it's just, he's still scrapping
0: the
1: and
0: new
1: clawing.
0: Faces today are yeah, here on that
1: absolutely
0: huge.
2: 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On 93.1 The River, it's our 75th Diamond Anniversary Drive. 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
10: Lows level off around 66 tonight under clear skies. Winds out of the southeast, 5 to 10 miles an hour. Ample sunshine expected again tomorrow. High temperatures reach up to 92. Clear skies tomorrow night. Lows dip down to about 67. From the River Weather Center, I'm Derek Height. Right now, 80.
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0: It's Backstage Country. I'm Elena. We got Jason Aldean hosting this week. We are lucky to have him because it's a very busy week. You are about to kick off the Songs About Us tour, actually in Maine this week. And I mean, you say the term tour family, and I think that is not a term to be taken lightly because that's a bond that you could not build with anybody else. I mean, such a strong bond, and you guys really are family. So when you are off the road, how active is y'all's group chat?
1: Oh, I mean, it never stops. It's,
0: yeah.
1: You know, football season, we're talking about football, and we're, you know, we're playing fantasy football with each other, or, you know, we're going to play golf, or we're, you know, just working on the record, you know, so we're constantly talking about songs and, you know, writing songs or doing whatever we're doing and collaborating on all that stuff. And so it never stops. I mean,
0: it's always popping, that group chat.
1: Yeah. I mean, I mean, there's about, I mean, the band and our tour manager, you know, that it never ends. So, which is great. I like that. Yeah. It kind of keeps me from missing those guys too much when we're off the road.
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15: Lows level off around 66 tonight. Under clear skies, winds out of the southeast 5 to 10 miles an hour. Ample sunshine expected again tomorrow. High temperatures reach up to 92. Clear skies tomorrow night. Lows dip down to about 67. From the River Weather Center, I'm Derek Height. Right now, 78.
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3: 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And this week's host is repping the great state of Georgia. Excited to have him here. Jason Aldean, what's up?
4: 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I'm happy to be here with you all, sharing some great stories behind my music, including my latest single, Don't Tell Me.
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1: It's no secret. I've been saying this since I hit the scene, but I want to be able to do this as long as I want to do this.
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3: 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I'd been out on the road, lonely at night, and it'd been a while.

0: It's Backstage Country. I'm Elena. We got Jason Aldean hosting this week. And Jason, you are one of the very few artists, when you really take a look at things in a big picture, that is experiencing career longevity currently. I mean, it's a very rare thing. It's hard to do in this industry. But I am just curious for you, like, do you ever feel comfortable in the fact that you have longevity, you've achieved it, or does it always just feel like a grind, anxiety driven? Like, where are you at when it comes to like that success?
1: I don't know. I don't feel like it's a grind, but I feel like it's always like more so than ever before. I kind of got to stay on top of my game a little bit more because I'm not the new guy in town. You know, it's like I have been around and we've put out 12 albums now, and it's like, what are you going to do to do something different than you did on the last 12 album? You know what I mean? So it's just a little bit more of a, I wouldn't say grind, but it's definitely more of a process of making sure that we got to stay creative and really stay on top of it, or else it does get stale and it gets, you know, it's just people don't care, right? So I think as long as the songs are good, as long as, you know, all those things, just kind of like we've always done it. I mean, it's always been the same way for us. Michael Knox and I get in the studio working on everything. You know, now we got our little camp that writes most everything that we're doing these days, it feels like. And that's another thing. Like, that wouldn't be the case if it didn't work, you know, but it's been working, and it's kind of created a new era of music, you know, this new era of what we're doing, which is cool, and it's different than, you know, what we did early on in my career. So I think that's just part of the process, part of the creative process. And, you know, I want to do this. I mean, it's no secret. I've been saying this since I hit the scene, but I want to be able to do this as long as I want to do this. And and I also want to, I don't want to do it just to do it. Like, I want it to be relevant, and I want people to be excited when we put new music out, and I want to feel like we're breaking new ground, you know, on things and keeping it fresh. And so that's kind of the driving force, I think, for me, for, you know, my band guys, for Knox. I mean, it's just, we've always kind of been on the same page as far as all that goes. And I think that's why it's worked for all these years.
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3: This is a Fox News alert. I'm Sue Guzman. President Trump addressing the nation tonight, alleging widespread Chinese interference in the 2020 presidential election.
4: 18 states have been bought, stolen, or hacked by China. Yet those responsible for sounding the alarm instead kept the information secret and hidden. They did not disclose to me as president or to anyone else.
3: Says he's authorized a declassification of documents outlining the alleged interference. Two people are dead in flash flooding in Texas.
5: A male near Comfort who was swept away in an RV. Another is a female in Uvalde.
3: And Texas Governor Greg Abbott, America's listening to Fox News.
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14: Lows level off around 66 tonight. Under clear skies, winds out of the southeast, 5 to 10 miles an hour. Ample sunshine expected again tomorrow. High temperatures reach up to 92. Clear skies tomorrow night. Lows dip down to about 67. From the River Weather Center, I'm Derek Height. Currently, it's 76 degrees.
15: 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Your Backstage Breakout single is on the way, so stick around. 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
1: Jason Aldean is hosting this week, and we are getting stories behind some of his biggest hits. And one of your 28 number one songs, My Kind of Party. It's so fun. Tell us about this one.
2: My Kind of Party was a song that actually was brought to me by my producer, Michael Knox, who had heard the song from Brantley, who had kind of done an underground version of it. And Brantley Gilbert was one of the songwriters on it. And that was kind of how it happened. He brought it to me and played me this demo that I'd never personally heard of Brantley at the time, and thought the song was really cool, and ended up cutting that and a song, Dirt Road Anthem, obviously on that same record that Brantley had written. And ended up having, you know, two big hits off those songs, and two of the songs that really helped to kind of move that album for us.

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0: 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The River Storm Center stands ready to report on Nebraska's changing weather conditions. The trusted River Weather Team will bring you severe weather watches and warnings so you can protect your family. 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
15: Lows level off around 66. Overnight, under clear skies, southerly winds 5 to 10 miles an hour. Bright sunshine expected again. Friday, highs level off around 92. Clear skies. Friday night, lows dip down to about 67. From the River Weather Center, I'm Derek Height. Right now, it's 76 degrees.
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1: Lows level off around 66. Overnight, under clear skies, southerly winds 5 to 10 miles an hour. Bright sunshine expected again. Friday, highs level off around 92. Clear skies. Friday night, lows dip down to about 67. From the River Weather Center, I'm Derek Height. Right now, 73.
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7: Lowest dip down to about 66 overnight under clear skies. Winds out of the south, 5 to 10 miles an hour. Daytime highs approaching 91 Friday, mainly clear skies. Clear skies Friday night, lows dip down to about 67. From the River Weather Center, I'm Derek Hite. Right now, it's 73 degrees.
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0: You've been right there with us, and we're celebrating 75 years the best way we know how. Bringing back the classics. 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You have been a part of the story. KRVN is just starting the celebration.
2: News. I'm Sue Guzman. President Trump says he has proof of foreign interference in U.S. elections.
3: 18 states have been bought, stolen, or hacked by China. Yet those responsible for sounding the alarm instead kept the information secret and hidden. They did not disclose to me as president or to anyone else.
2: He says he has authorized the declassification of the documents outlining the alleged interference. Two people dead in flash flooding in Texas. Commander of the Texas Military Department, Major General Tom Seltzer, says the state has deployed 10 helicopters to rescue people in need.
4: 8 UH-60 Blackhawks and 2 heavy lift Chinook helicopters. They're forward stage across San Antonio, Austin, Hondo, Uvalde, Fredericksburg, and Kerrville.
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3: Lowest dip down to about 66 overnight under clear skies. Winds out of the south, 5 to 10 miles an hour. Daytime highs approaching 91 Friday. Mainly clear skies. Clear skies Friday night. Lows dip down to about 67. From the River Weather Center, I'm Derek Height. Right now, 70.
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7: Lows level off around 66. Overnight, under clear skies, winds out of the south, 5 to 10 miles an hour. Ample sunshine expected Friday. High temperatures reach up to 91. Clear skies Friday night. Lows dip down to about 67. From the River Weather Center, I'm Derek Hite. Currently, it's 70 degrees.
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3: Fox News, I'm Ted Lindner. President Trump announcing Thursday night his administration is going to release declassified documents he says shows evidence China interfered in the 2020 election. Addressing the nation from the White House, he claimed the country worked to discredit his accomplishments.
4: The Chinese government's strategy against the United States was focused on undermining domestic confidence in the U.S. president. They wanted to just make you sound like your president wasn't so hot, when actually your president has done a great job.
3: Senate Minority Leader Chuck Schumer accused the Trump administration of attempting to interfere in the midterms. The president using his address to urge Congress to pass the Save America Act. Two people are dead in Texas following relentless rains.
5: A male near Comfort, who was swept away in an RV. Another is a female in Uvalde.
3: Texas Governor Greg Abbott. 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
6: Lows level off around 66. Overnight, under clear skies, winds out of the south, 5 to 10 miles an hour. Ample sunshine expected Friday. High temperatures reach up to 91. Clear skies Friday night. Lows dip down to about 67. From the River Weather Center, I'm Derek Height. Currently, it's 69 degrees.
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10: Lows level off around 66. Overnight, under clear skies, winds out of the south, 5 to 10 miles an hour. Ample sunshine expected Friday. High temperatures reach up to 91. Clear skies Friday night. Lows dip down to about 67. From the River Weather Center, I'm Derek Hite. Currently, it's 69 degrees.
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6: Fox News, I'm Sue Guzman. Air sirens sounding in Bahrain after Iran claimed an attack on

0: White House Press Secretary Caroline Leavitt.
1: The president has proved not just to Iran, but to the entire world, that we can hit Iran anytime, anywhere, any place, and their ability to defend themselves has been essentially wiped out.
0: No word on whether an actual airbase was struck. President Trump says he has proof of foreign interference in U.S. elections.
2: The Chinese government's strategy against the United States was focused on undermining domestic confidence in the U.S. president. They wanted to just make you sound like your president wasn't so hot, when actually your president has done a great job.
0: He says he's authorized the release of classification of documents. 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
5: Daytime highs approaching 91 today. Under sunny skies, southerly winds 5 to 10 miles per hour. Clear skies again tonight, lows around 67. Daytime highs approaching 94 tomorrow. Bright sunshine. Bright sunshine Sunday with a high of 97. 99 Monday. From the River Weather Center, I'm meteorologist Paul Frombly. Right now, 69.
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8: Daytime highs approaching 91 today. Under sunny skies, southerly winds 5 to 10 miles per hour. Clear skies again tonight, lows around 67. Daytime highs approaching 94 tomorrow. Bright sunshine. Bright sunshine Sunday with a high of 97. 99 Monday. From the River Weather Center, I'm meteorologist Paul Frombly. Right now, 69.
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4: News. I'm Ted Lindner. As the conflict with Iran continues, the Pentagon launching strikes against a commercial vessel Thursday, claiming the ship was attempting to break a U.S. naval blockade of Iranian ports.
5: For the first time since President Trump ordered a resumption of the naval blockade, U.S. forces disabled an oil tanker, firing Hellfire missiles at the stacks, trying to run through it to Iran's Karg Island.
4: Fox's Lucas Tomlinson. And President Trump announcing Thursday's administration will release declassified documents, he says, show evidence China interfered in the 2020 election, addressing the nation from the White House Thursday night. He claimed the country worked to discredit his accomplishments.
6: The Chinese government's strategy against the United States was focused on undermining domestic confidence in the U.S. president. They wanted to just make you sound like your president wasn't so hot.
4: President Trump using his address to urge Congress to pass the Save America Act. 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
11: Daytime highs approaching 91 today. Under sunny skies, southerly winds 5 to 10 miles per hour. Clear skies again tonight, lows around 67. Daytime highs approaching 94 tomorrow. Bright sunshine. Bright sunshine Sunday with a high of 97. 99 Monday. From the River Weather Center, I'm meteorologist Paul Frombly. Currently, it's 68 degrees.
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7: Daytime highs approaching 91 today. Under sunny skies, southerly winds 5 to 10 miles per hour. Clear skies again tonight, lows around 67. Daytime highs approaching 94 tomorrow. Bright sunshine Sunday with a high of 97. 99 Monday. From the River Weather Center, I'm meteorologist Paul Frombly. Currently, it's 68 degrees.
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14: Fox News, I'm Sue Guzman. President Trump says he has proof of foreign interference in U.S. elections.
15: The Chinese government's strategy against the United States was focused on undermining domestic confidence in the U.S. president. They wanted to just make you sound like your president wasn't so hot, when actually your president has done a great job.
14: He says he's authorized the release of declassified documents from the archives. Air sirens sounding in Bahrain after Iran claimed an attack on a U.S. airbase. This as the U.S. ramped up its strikes against Iran Thursday, targeting bridges and roadways.
16: The president has proved not just to Iran, but to the entire world, that we can hit Iran anytime, anywhere, any place, and their ability to defend themselves has been essentially wiped out.
14: White House Press Secretary Caroline Leavitt, America's listening to Fox News.
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0: Daytime highs approaching 91 today. Under sunny skies, southerly winds 5 to 10 miles per hour. Clear skies again tonight, lows around 67. Daytime highs approaching 94 tomorrow. Bright sunshine. Bright sunshine Sunday with a high of 97. 99 Monday. From the River Weather Center, I'm meteorologist Paul Trombley. Right now, 67.
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9: Fox News, I'm Gianna Gelosi. President Trump addressed the nation last night.
10: President Trump said in his White House remarks, as the midterms approach, he claimed the security of America's elections have been under attack.
11: January 2020 to June 2026, this is a cyber threat aimed at the very heart of our democracy.
10: Documents now on the White House website or what he says proves this. But Senate Minority Leader Chuck Schumer said Trump's plan was to cast doubt in voters' minds before November.
9: Fox's Grinnell Scott, wildfire smoke from Canada spreading across the U.S.
12: All the way from the Great Lakes, even out as far as New England, and in a number of major cities today, air quality readings surged to levels so dangerous that one public health expert said nobody should be outside.
9: Fox's Kevin Cork, America's listening to Fox News.
13: For KRVN News, I'm Bob Rogan. Two Rivers Public Health Department is investigating three confirmed cases of cyclospora infection in its health district and is working to determine whether the illnesses are connected to an ongoing multi-state outbreak. Public health nurses are interviewing individuals with confirmed laboratory diagnosis as part of the investigation. Since May 2026, Nebraska has reported 49 cases of cyclospora. Cyclospora is a parasite spread through contaminated food or water that causes an intestinal illness known as cyclosporiasis, with symptoms that can include watery diarrhea, stomach cramps, nausea, fatigue, weight loss, and low-grade fever. Two Rivers Public Health Department is urging residents to take precautions by thoroughly washing fruits and vegetables, practicing proper hand hygiene, preventing cross-contamination in the kitchen, drinking safe water, and following recommended food safety guidelines. Health officials say anyone experiencing persistent gastrointestinal symptoms should contact a healthcare provider, as cyclospora requires specific testing for diagnosis and is treated with prescription antibiotics. The Secretary of State for Nebraska verified submitted signatures on petitions and announced Thursday that Dan Osborne's name will appear on the ballot in November for the Senate race. Osborne is running as an independent. He will face incumbent Pete Ricketts. 2,300 signatures were collected in District 1, 1,900 from District 2, and 1,900 from District 3. For KRVN News, I'm Bob Brogan.
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16: Daytime highs approaching 91 today. Under sunny skies, southerly winds 5 to 10 miles per hour. Clear skies again tonight, lows around 67. Daytime highs approaching 94 tomorrow. Bright sunshine. Bright sunshine Sunday with a high of 97. 99 Monday. From the River Weather Center, I'm meteorologist Paul Frombly. Right now, it's 65 degrees.
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Good Life. Great Country, 93.1 The River, just after 6 o'clock. Welcome to Friday. It's going to be a hot one out there today. We'll talk about that coming up in a little bit. Morgan Wallen right now, and I Am The Problem. 93.1 The River.

0: 90.1 The River, Jason Aldean, and Don't Tell on Me. Let's talk about the weather, because over the weekend it's going to get hotter and hotter and hotter. And if you work outside and you can take Monday off, you might want to consider taking Monday off, because now today's going to be pretty average, still going to be hot, but sunshine, the high at 91, 95 for tomorrow, 96 on Sunday. And Monday, no feels like temperature here, but actually 102 for a high on Monday. Then drastic cool down after that, 80s for the rest of the week after Monday. But the next few days are going to be pretty steamy. And like I said, Monday is going to be our hottest day of the year so far. You can always find your weather anytime by going to KRVN.com, clicking on the weather tab. We got some winning coming up this morning. The Gosper County Fair is coming up, and I have some Gosper County Fair rodeo tickets to give away this morning, so be listening for that. Alex will join me here very shortly, and we'll get you caught up on what you may have missed overnight. Stick around.
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0: mornings in the country. Welcome to Friday morning. Hello, I am Gene. I am joined by Alex. Are you ready to get going?
1: Happy Friday, Gene. Let's do it.
0: Let's get people caught up on what they may have missed overnight. What you got?
1: Okay, let's talk about Nebraska politics real quick. Independent Senate candidate Dan Osborne has officially qualified for the ballot. Yesterday, the state secretary's office said he collected more than 6,000 valid signatures. He needed 4,000, so he can officially put his name on the ballot.
0: Yay.
1: More political ads for all. It's that time of year, Gene.
0: Here's a little update on a story that we did, I want to say probably a couple of months ago, maybe not that long ago, but quite honestly, I am going to admit I completely and totally forgot about this until I saw the results last night. We talked a while back about a Nebraska mother and daughter team that were on HGTV's Battle on the Beach. It was a little home renovation show where their celebrity coach was none other than Mr. Ty Pennington. Sydney Lawrence from just north of Hastings, I believe in the Donovan Trumbull area. And she grew up in Seward, and her mom, Michelle, was on the show with her too. Well, they won. They won the whole show. So congratulations to them, picking up a $50,000 grand prize, which would come in handy. Maybe buy some gas.
1: So. I'll make this brief, but since I now follow her on social media, DIY Squid, and it's interesting. You know, I think TV tried to portray something that she was not. So
0: okay.
1: I mean,
0: I'll just leave it at that.
1: Yeah, so we'll just leave it at that.
0: Well, congratulations.
1: Welcome to TV.
0: And I remember I watched the first episode, and they were making fun of the fact a mother-daughter team from Nebraska that has no beaches is competing on a beach house renovation show. But they showed the peoples how to do it. So congratulations to Sydney and her mother, Michelle, for winning Battle on the Beach. There, you're caught up. Now let's get some music going next. Mornings in the Country.
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5: For KRVN News, I'm Bob Brogan. Troopers with the Nebraska State Patrol, with assistance from the North Platte Police Department and Lincoln County Sheriff's Office, arrested one person after a pursuit in Lincoln County on Thursday. The arrest of 31-year-old Cameron Brogan of Petersburg, Florida, followed a high-speed chase. The pursuit began shortly after 12:35 p.m. when the subject ran a stop sign and ignored a trooper's order to pull over. He drove recklessly through North Platte, using the grass to pass cars and running red lights. Officers used stop sticks to end the chase near Highway 30. Brogan fought arrest and was forced from his car. He now faces charges for reckless driving, fleeing police, and assaulting an officer. Two Rivers Public Health Department is investigating three confirmed cases of cyclospora infection in its health district and is working to determine whether the illnesses are connected to an ongoing multi-state outbreak. Public health nurses are interviewing individuals with confirmed laboratory diagnoses as part of the investigation. Since May 2026, Nebraska has reported 49 cases of cyclosporiasis. Cyclospora is a parasite spread through contaminated food or water that causes an intestinal illness known as cyclosporiasis, with symptoms that can include watery diarrhea, stomach cramps, nausea, fatigue, weight loss, and low-grade fever. Two Rivers Public Health Department is urging residents to take precautions by thoroughly washing fruits and vegetables, practicing proper hand hygiene, preventing cross-contamination in the kitchen, drinking safe water, and following recommended food safety guidelines. For KRVN News, I'm Bob Brogan.
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8: Daytime highs approaching 91 today. Under sunny skies, southerly winds 5 to 10 miles per hour. Clear skies again tonight, lows around 67. Daytime highs approaching 94 tomorrow. Bright sunshine. Bright sunshine Sunday with a high of 97. 99 Monday. From the River Weather Center, I'm meteorologist Paul Frombly. Right now, it's 65 degrees.
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0: say so. Good life, great country, 93.1 The River, Dan and Shay and Say So. All right, thank you very much to everyone who showed up last night in Beaver City, the Furnace County Fair, a little rodeo action last night. We had the 75th Diamond Anniversary Drive truck and Yamaha out there. You could also get registered for the Broil King Grill. A lot of people showed up, and we greatly appreciate that. Hopefully, you'll show up tonight, too. We'd love to see you in Hastings. It is the Trace Adkins concert, and we will be out there parked right in front of the grandstands right before the show. 5:30 to 7:30 tonight. Trace Adkins, Hastings, Adams County Fair Fest. 5:30 to 7:30, your next chance to get registered for the Chevy Silverado, the Yamaha Kodiak, and the Broil King Grill. Three huge prizes that we are giving away as part of our 75th Diamond Anniversary. And up next, Hastings, Adams County Fair, Trace Adkins tonight. We'll see you out there from 5:30 to 7:30, and good luck.
1: 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I'm Chad Moyer. 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Well, let's take a look at the markets from yesterday. Profit-taking and technical-based selling was the theme across the row crop futures yesterday, as all markets have become somewhat overbought technically after strong sessions middle of the week. Now, from here, traders may feel they've adequately reflected what's known about the U.S. crops. Amid the recent heat wave, it'll require evidence of a larger threat of production, likely in the form of declining ratings in the upcoming progress report next week. As for the geopolitical turmoil in the Black Sea, the uncertainty regarding the availability of grain supplies via export should keep the level of support below prices, though it'll take time for the market to sort out the exact implications from a prolonged exposure to shipping channels like the Kerch Strait. New crop soybean sales for the week ending July 9th were very strong, 69 million bushels reported this week. Recent heat waves look to ease by next week here in the U.S., reducing risk for crops. Although rainfall remains kind of an uncertainty through the balance of this month. Here's where we sit in the markets this morning. September corn is 1¾ down to 439¾. December down 1¾ at 462¼. August soybeans down a penny at 1194. November down 1¼ at 1193¾. August bean oil up 109. August soybean meal down $2 a ton. September Kansas City wheat three higher, 719½. December up 2¾. 734. 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

0: mornings in the country. Before we get into this, Alex, you know, we get here, we get all hyped up. We're ready to do a break. We're ready to be entertaining and funny and all that. And just as I'm getting ready to talk, my throat seizes up and I'm over here going, and now nobody would have known that I managed to fight through, but I want people to know the struggles that we go through to entertain
1: them. You sounded like a weird monkey when you did that. Let's not do that again. Okay?
0: I am kind of a weird monkey now that you mention it.
1: All right. This morning, Florida Man, this edition of Florida Man, needed to go take a urine test.
0: Mm-hmm. Okay? It happens a lot of times when you're getting new employment or you've gotten in trouble with the law.
1: Well, the latter would be true for Florida Man today.
0: Shocking.
1: Not shocking. So, Florida Man needed to go to the court. 52-year-old drove to the court with a suspended license.
0: Mm-hmm. Nice.
1: That's probably shouldn't do that, but at least he showed up.
0: Okay? Yes, he did show up.
1: So, Florida Man then was already in violation of this felony probation that he was already serving for burglaries and thefts.
0: Mm-hmm. Okay.
1: Then, Florida Man has what's called a whizinator. Have you ever heard of a whizinator?
0: I am afraid I have not heard of
1: a whizinator. I'm afraid you know exactly what it is, though, don't you?
0: I'm guessing it's a way to fake taking a urine test.
1: Take your urine test. It's a fake bladder, and it's wired to a heating pad. And Florida Man tried to make this look convincing. So he complained about the handcuffs that were on him because, like I said, he was already in trouble. He mm-hmm. drove to the place. So the officer removed the handcuffs as a courtesy. And that's when he then proceeded to throw the Whizinator out of his pants onto the patrol car. Florida Man, kudos to you for showing up to take your urine analysis test. Great job. You did it illegally.
0: Mm-hmm.
1: And
0: mm-hmm.
1: also, you can't throw your Whizinator at a police car.
0: This is just a novel idea. And he doesn't have to listen to me, but I just came up with this. Maybe don't do things that will show up in your urine test and just take it like a normal human being.
1: That's a crazy thought,
0: Jim. I know that's insanity, asking people to, you know, be responsible. And this is me saying this, the eternal child. But, yeah, maybe don't do that. So
1: what befuddles me more than anything, Gene, and I don't know why I think about these things, but it's somebody's full-time job. Somebody provides a working wage making Whizinators for a lifetime.
0: Yeah.
1: You know? That's somebody's job.
0: I'm sure their parents are proud, too. So.
1: Just bizarre.
0: All right. Florida Man never ceases to entertain, does he? Thank you, Florida Man, for all that you do for us. We'll try and entertain with more music, and we'll do that next. Mornings in the Country.
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9: News. I'm Chris Foster. In a primetime address to the nation, President Trump accuses China of meddling in the 2020 election.
10: The Chinese government's strategy against the United States was focused on undermining domestic confidence in the U.S. president. They wanted to just make you sound like your president wasn't so hot, when actually your president has done a great job.
9: Its foreign ministry says China has no interest in interfering in U.S. election and has never done so. Texas Governor Greg Abbott says at least two people are killed in flooding there.
11: Governor Greg Abbott says a man near Comfort swept away by floodwaters in an RV and a woman swept away while driving were killed, explaining several counties have seen 6 to 13 inches of rainfall that's led to dangerous river flooding.
9: Fox's Kristen Goodwin. In a sixth straight night of airstrikes in Iran, U.S. Central Command says they hit military infrastructure. Iran state media reports bridges are hit. 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
12: For KRVN News, I'm Bob Rogan. The Adams County Fair Fest kicked off Wednesday and runs through Sunday with plenty to do and see for all ages. Molly Johnson, Adams County Fairgrounds Executive Director, says this year's fair features great food, crafts, and many vendors.
13: So we have over 18 food vendors that are here, and we have craft vendors inside and out. We have probably about 40 booths inside, and we have a few outside too this year, so which is really great. I don't know if we've had that many over the past few years, so we're excited to have all the food vendors here.
12: Along with the vendors is the carnival that runs each night of the fair. It starts tonight at 6 p.m. Saturday and Sunday it starts at 4 p.m. and closes at 10 p.m. each night. Adams County Fair Fest also includes concerts featuring Trace Adkins Friday night and Wyatt Flores on Saturday, plus Nebraska's Roughest Rodeo on Sunday at 6:30 p.m. And you can find a full fair schedule on the Adams County Fair Fest Facebook page. Yesterday marked the fourth anniversary of 988, the three-digit suicide prevention and mental health crisis national lifeline. 988 provides a direct connection to care and support for anyone experiencing a mental health or substance use-related crisis. In fiscal 2025, the Nebraska 988 call center in Boys Town received over 39,000 contacts, responded to over 26,000 calls, and 13,600 digital contacts. For KRVN News, I'm Bob Rogan.
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16: Ample sunshine expected today, with daytime highs approaching 91. South winds, 5 to 10 miles per hour. Lows level off around 67 tonight, clear skies. Sunny skies tomorrow. High temperatures reach up to 94. High of 97 Sunday, under sunny skies. 99 Monday. From the River Weather Center, I'm meteorologist Paul Trombley. Right now, it's 64 degrees.
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Good life, great country, 93.1 The River. Luke Combs and She Got the Best of Me. Just after 7 o'clock, some winning coming up this morning. I've got some Gosper County Fair rodeo tickets to give away this morning. Be listening for that. Parker McCollum right now and Handle on You. 93.1 The River. Good morning.

0: cheap.
1: And to take away from the meaning of the song, but there is no cheap dirt out there anymore, just in case you haven't done any shopping recently. There is Cody Johnson, and that one's called Dirt Cheap. Good life, great country, 93.1 The River. We are in the heart of county fair season. Coming up, the Gosper County Fair, and coming up on Thursday, the 23rd, and Friday the 24th in Elwood, it is the Gosper County Fair Rodeo, and we have some tickets to give away this morning. There's a lots of big things coming up with county fairs in the next couple of weeks: rodeos, concerts, demo derbies, and more. And you can win tickets to all of them. 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But sometime this morning, sometime before 10 o'clock, I will give away a pair of tickets to the rodeo coming to the Gosper County Fair, and you can use them either Thursday the 23rd or Friday the 24th. It's your choice, but you got to win them first. So be listening. It will happen before 10 o'clock. 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
13: A Cozad football will hold its Hall of Fame induction ceremony tonight and its annual four-man golf scramble tomorrow. Former Haymakers stars Eric Love, Mike Brownfield, and Ryan Kaufman will be inducted tonight. Love, of course, was a key cog for the Haymaker playoff runs in 2005 and 6. He was the first 11-man running back in Nebraska history to record consecutive 2,000-yard seasons. He says he had a feeling that last go-around could be something special.
14: Probably going into my senior year, I think we went out to Shadron. We had a team camp. We had a lot of success out there. things were clicking. We were able to kind of do everything that we were wanting to do on offense. And I think that my senior year, the start of that, I realized that that was something I could do probably at the next level.
13: Love would rush for more than 2,000 yards in 2005, earning first-team All-State honors. Same season, he would set the state playoff record for the most yards rushing in a single game with

0: helped the Gorillas earn the 2011 National Championship when he was their starting fullback. Banquet is set for tonight at 6. For more information about tonight's event, or if you'd still like to try to golf tomorrow, you can contact Drew Young. Well, tomorrow the Loomis Juniors will begin their third consecutive state tournament. Head coach TJ Vasura says it's been rewarding watching the team learn and grow as the season has progressed. He says a strong balance of experience mixed with some newcomers is meant for a successful summer.
1: You know, it's kind of a mixture of the group that's been there the last two and a mixture of new kids and a couple 14 and under kids that have played up this year. And it's been kind of a learning process too, just as much as anything else. But, you know, they were driven. They had that same goal in mind, and it just, you know, it started to click. We started to play some good baseball right when it mattered, and it carried on through the weekend.
0: Loomis heads to DeWitt for the Class C Juniors tournament. They'll play defending state champion Malcolm tomorrow at 11. And Class B Holdridge will take on Plattsmouth tomorrow night at 7. You can hear that one on KUVR. Legion baseball brackets have been released for the Class A Juniors and Seniors area tournaments. A7 Juniors gets underway today in Scotts Bluff. Lexington tangles with Kearney at 1. Hastings plays North Platte at 4. Then it's Grand Island against Scotts Bluff tonight at 7. Seniors tournament is being hosted by Grand Island. North Platte squares off with Hastings at 1 at Scotts Bluff and Kearney at 4. And at 7, Grand Island Home Federal will take on Grand Island Five Points Bank. K-State Athletic Director Gene Taylor announced yesterday that alcohol will be available for purchase throughout Bill Snyder Family Stadium, starting with this year's season opener against Nicholls State on Saturday, September 5th. Additionally, Taylor noted that K-State will continue its long-standing re-entry policy that allows fans to exit the stadium to their tailgates and then re-enter with a valid ticket. Head of the British Open, Lucas Herbert, who had a great round yesterday, continues to have the lead this morning. He's at 8-under through 12 holes. That is a look at sports. For more, you can find that anytime at krvn.com. I'm Jason Jorgensen.

0: Mornings in the country. It's Friday morning. Hello, I am Gene. I am joined by Alex. Good morning.
1: Please place your item in the scanning area.
0: Mm-hmm. You sound
1: like you've done that. Please contact an associate. Please press pay to move forward. Do I sound like a good checker-outer automatic scanner lady?
0: You could have a side career doing the voiceover work for automatic checking.
1: It has been a hot topic lately, and I feel like ever since COVID, it's really ramped up, okay? Whether or not society should move to a completely self-checkout system, or whether or not we still need somebody to check out your items and play a role as a cashier. This is something we've debated for a long time.
0: Yes.
1: Now in New York, there is a lawmaker proposing a 10% discount for shoppers who are using the self-checkout lane. Has it gone too far?
0: I think yes, in that case. Now,
1: what's gone too far? Can I ask what you think has gone too far?
0: Giving people discounts for doing it themselves. And I'll bring up a couple of different examples. If you remember, now, of course, we do unpopular opinions on Thursday. And I don't remember, we've done that, what, 4 or 5 years now? My first ever unpopular opinion is that I absolutely love self-checkout. I love it. I wish it were available everywhere. But this is not the first time this has happened. This is not the first job that has become obsolete. You used to have telephone operators. You could not complete a phone call unless you went through another person and had them do it for you. Gas stations. You used to pull up at a gas station and somebody would come out and they would fill your car for you. They would check your air. They would check your oil. They would do everything. You did not even get out of your car. We survived transitioning away from these jobs. We will survive transitioning away from cashiers. And I got to take a deep breath.
1: Wow, this is not Thursday unpopular opinion.
0: Got to take a deep breath here. I see a lot of people saying, oh, but you know, these people are losing their jobs. And I'm going to throw Walmart out there. I don't know about others. Nobody's losing their jobs at Walmart because of self-checkout. They just move them into a different position. They're still employed. They're just not helping you in that
1: way. They're taking the groceries directly to your car.
0: Yeah.
1: doing the shopping for you, which I take advantage of quite frequently.
0: Really and truly, this is just the next phase. Our jobs have changed drastically in the last 20 years. You just evolve, you move on, and you don't deserve a discount because technology has evolved. That's really all there is to it.
1: So. Okay, this is not unpopular opinion day, Gene. So we are asking you this morning, do you prefer self-checkout or having a cashier ring you up? We'll read some of your answers. People are going, this is a hot topic.
0: It is.
1: I should have saved this for a Thursday. My apologies.
0: As you can tell, I actually got a little worked up there.
1: So, yes, New York proposing a 10% discount for people who check out their own items. I will do some digging. We will read your answers coming up here in the next half
0: hour. And please give us a like on Facebook if you haven't done so yet and let us know what you think. And we'll be right back with more music next. Mornings in the Country.
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7: For KRVN News, I'm Bob Brogan. Independent candidate Dan Osborne has officially qualified for the November general election ballot in Nebraska. The Nebraska Secretary of State's office announcing Thursday that Osborne collected more than 6,000 valid signatures, well more than the approximately 4,000 he needed. Osborne had actually turned in more than 12,000 signatures last month, but the Secretary of State's office told counties that they could stop counting. Osborne will face off against incumbent Republican Pete Ricketts in November's election. China on Friday said it's never interfered in U.S. elections and has no interest in doing so, urging Washington to stop making what it described as groundless accusations after President Donald Trump accused Beijing of meddling in the 2020 election. In an address to the nation Thursday, the president again raised doubts about the U.S. elections results in 2020 and accused China of interfering in them. The relevant allegations by the U.S. are entirely fabricated and aimed at vilifying China, said China's foreign minister's spokesperson, Lin Zhan. We have no interest in interfering in U.S. elections and have never done so. In a daily briefing in Beijing, Lin called on the U.S. to stop making groundless accusations against China. I'm Bob Brogan.
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10: Ample sunshine expected today with daytime highs approaching 91. South winds 5 to 10 miles per hour. Lows level off around 67 tonight. Clear skies. Sunny skies tomorrow. High temperatures reach up to 94. High of 97 Sunday under sunny skies. 99 Monday. From the River Weather Center, I'm meteorologist Paul Trombley. Currently 69.
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0: Good life, great country, 93.1 The River, Zach Top, and South of Sanity. Hello, I am Gene. The Dawson County Fair is going on as we speak, and a lot of the events take place during the daytime, and I know that a lot of us work during the daytime. 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
1: Your grocery bill, now over 30% higher than it was just 7 years ago. I'm Alex Makovica, joining you with today's agriculture news on the Rural Radio Network. Good morning. Americans are buying fewer groceries as higher food prices continue to squeeze household budgets. A new analysis shows grocery unit sales fell about 2% last month compared to a year ago, the first notable decline after sales had remained steady despite years of inflation. So food prices now 33% higher than they were 7 years ago, and a new Washington Post poll found two-thirds of Americans say groceries have become unaffordable. Shoppers are responding by clipping more coupons, buying store brands, hunting for deals, and even using credit card rewards points to help pay for their grocery bills. Well, Fed cattle prices have dropped recently, falling roughly $24 in less than 3 weeks. While softer box beef demand is part of the story, market analyst Brad Coima of KKV Trading says another factor isn't getting enough attention.
2: The road that we got here on is Lexington, Nebraska, Fort Morgan, Colorado. Now, hopefully they come back online, but notice nobody's talking about it. I think Cargill's happy to be closed and on strike.
1: He says plant disruptions like those and the two JBS closures in Tennessee and Pennsylvania have reduced competition for negotiated cash cattle, giving packers more leverage in the marketplace. He says many of those cattle are still being harvested, but because they're moving through different marketing channels, they're no longer competing in the cash market the same way as before. This week's Southern trade is about $10 to $11 lower than last week. In Nebraska, dress cattle trading mostly $12 to $15 down from the previous week. But despite the drop, cattle prices still remain historically high. This breakdown in the latest episode of Cattle Call. 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

0: mornings in the country. It is Friday morning. I am Gene. I am joined by Alex. We got all sorts of people chiming in on our Facebook page, and you brought up a story, and I believe it's in New York State, right?
1: Where it is in New York State.
0: Hey, yes. Is it a senator that has proposed this?
1: It's a lawmaker who's proposed a 10% discount for people who use self-checkout. Now, I thought that's potentially what we were going to talk about, but people have very strong opinions, Gene, on whether or not they prefer self-checkout or having a cashier ring up. Beyond that, the debate has really come down to, what am I doing? Am I getting a cart full of groceries? Am I there for three things? Am I purchasing alcohol or something that needs special approval by somebody who's not 16?
0: Sudafed.
1: Yes, spray paint, whatever it may be. Okay, the dumbest things that
0: need a lighter. I have candles in my house, and I bought a lighter. And
1: seriously,
0: it set off the old red flag.
1: No way.
0: And they had to come over and make sure that I was. I don't know what I was going to do with a lighter, but I had to be checked out for it.
1: Okay. So we have compiled the results this morning. So far, over half of you prefer the cashier, which shocks me.
0: Really?
1: Yes.
0: That does not shock me because I see people complaining about having to use self-checkout all the time.
1: I do too, but I thought they were the loud minority. I really did. I really honestly thought most people in this day and age have gotten used to and would now prefer self-checkout.
0: It's how I am, 100%. Now, we have mentioned this before. I go shopping every day, so I don't have the $500 of groceries in a cart and a screaming kid. And I mean,
1: about every week.
0: For me, self-checkout is so much more convenient. Now, I understand, or if you're doing all of your monthly shopping in one trip, you don't want to check yourself out. I get that. But I just really think you're going to have to get used to it.
1: Shannon brings up an important factor in this conversation. She says, I would use a cashier, but the majority don't know how to bag the items. I do not want smushed bread and crushed chips, so I will just do it myself.
0: I have actually seen that happen before.
1: Seen it happen. It happens like every person. It's ridiculous. Or when you put, okay, here's all your frozen things, here's all your refrigerated things, all your super heavy things like a bag of potatoes. Okay, I don't want the potatoes with my tortillas. Use some common sense. When you are doing self-checkout, you can just do it the way you like it.
0: That is true, and hopefully you're doing it right. Yeah, we have, I'm reading through a lot of them here. A lot of people, when they say, it depends on their mood, whether they feel like talking to somebody or not. And maybe it's just me. The cashiers don't actually talk to me very much. They're like, let's just get this guy out of here. So
1: I think we can all agree, though, when the world went south is when we stopped having grocery stores where the people brought the groceries out to your car. Now, there are still a handful in existence.
0: A lot of hometown stores do, but the bigger ones don't.
1: The bigger ones do not. And that is really when it started to plummet, is when we got rid of people who had those gigantic little cart things, rolling them out all the way to your car, loading them up for you. You give the boy a tip, you move on with life.
0: It was commonplace. And you brought it up earlier. Now, though, you know, as we're talking about self-checkout and how much people hate it, they'll do your shopping for you and bring it straight out to you at certain places. Not everywhere, but it's all over the place. But I'm surprised that it's closer than I thought it would be. I thought the cashier people would be 8%.
1: See, and I thought they were a loud minority. So as of right now, you can narrow the spread, but over half of you prefer cashiers compared to self-checkout. We will continue reading your comments this morning.
0: All right, let us know on our Facebook page. Give us a like if you haven't done so yet, and stick around for more music next. Mornings in the Country.
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5: Fox News, I'm Gianna Gelosi. The U.S. expanding the air campaign against Iran.
6: The targeting of roads, bridges, and bases around the port city of Bandar Abbas is significant because it cuts off Iran's Revolutionary Guard Corps supply routes, essentially isolating them. Bandar Abbas is key to controlling the Strait of Hormuz.
5: Fox's Madeline Rivera, Iran retaliated with attacks on U.S. allied countries across the region. Catastrophic flash flooding in Texas killed at least two people with states of emergency declared across 59 counties.
7: Over 2 feet of rain has fallen and inundated rivers, streams, and creeks from across the region. Uvalde yesterday, we woke up to just apocalyptic scenes as water rushing through all of the main roads in that town.
5: Fox Weather's Robert Ray, Andy Burnham officially declared the leader of Britain's Labour Party. 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
8: For KRVN News, I'm Bob Brogan. Police arrested 31-year-old Cameron Brogan after a high-speed chase in Lincoln County yesterday. The pursuit began when Brogan ran a stop sign and ignored a trooper's order to pull over. He drove recklessly through North Platte, using the grass to pass cars and running red lights. Officers used stop sticks to end the chase near Highway 30. Brogan fought arrest and was forced from his car. He now faces charges for reckless driving, fleeing police, and assaulting an officer. Kearney Cruise Night this week is on with many activities planned, including a classic and collectible car auction on Friday night and the Cruise Night Parade Saturday evening. With hot temperatures expected for the weekend, Brad Koenig of the Central Nebraska Auto Club says there are ways to keep cool while you are attending Cruise Night.
9: In our food court, we do have a tent with tables and chairs inside. So you can go there and you can have a bite to eat or just an ice cream treat or whatever, get in the shade of a tent. And so that's always nice. And of course, they'll have nice cool drinks and ice cream and such. So yeah, those are ways to combat the heat of the summer.
8: 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That was Brad Koenig of the Central Nebraska Auto Club. Kearney Cruise Night is going on now through Sunday. You can check the complete schedule at cruisenight.org. 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
12: Ample sunshine expected today, with daytime highs approaching 91. South winds, 5 to 10 miles per hour. Lows level off around 67 tonight, clear skies. Sunny skies tomorrow, high temperatures reach up to 94. High of 97 Sunday, under sunny skies. 99 Monday. From the River Weather Center, I'm meteorologist Paul Trombley. Currently 69.
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0: You. Another very busy weekend in front of us with the 75th Diamond Anniversary Drive. I have mentioned that we will be in Hastings tonight at the Adams County Fair Fest. Trace Adkins putting on a big show. We'll be out there taking registrations from 5:30 to 7:30. That is tonight. But coming up this weekend, we got multiple opportunities. We'll be taking registrations at the Perkins County Fair in Grant from 4 to 6. We'll be taking registrations at the Dawson County Fair in Lexington from 6 until 8. Those are both on Saturday. And then Sunday, we'll be in Minden at the Kearney County Fair from 4 until 6. 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Up next, Hastings tonight, Adams County Fair Fest for Trace Adkins from 5:30 to 7:30. 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
4: Everything about Democrat Dan Osborne is fake.
5: Osborne says he's independent, but he's endorsed by the Democrat machine. Osborne admitted he'd give Democrats control of the Senate.
4: Dan Osborne said he'd have been the deciding vote to tax our tips, overtime, and Social Security.
5: Taking thousands out of our pockets. 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
4: Dan Osborne claims he's for the working man, but Osborne and his wife paid themselves hundreds of thousands of dollars through shady Wyoming companies they control, skirting election laws.
5: Osborne and his family have pocketed nearly $500,000 already.
4: And you know, some of that money was raised with a man who allegedly trafficked young girls for Jeffrey Epstein.
5: Gross. 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

0: country. It is Friday morning. I am Gene. I am joined by Alex. Did you know it is time for Bet You Didn't Know?
1: Oh, my goodness, Gene. This is my favorite part of the morning.
0: Oh, really?
1: Your nose switches. Which nostril does most of the breathing every few hours?
0: Okay.
1: It's called a nasal cycle. Okay, we have two of them.
0: Mm-hmm.
1: I thought, like most people, that it probably happened in both normally. It does not. One or the other.
0: See, I've never noticed because I'm a mouth breather. So.
1: What? Gene, that doesn't mean you don't use your nostrils.
0: No, usually my nose is pretty plugged up. I don't even know if I can breathe through it.
1: Okay, thank you for this. Some turtles can breathe through their booties. They have aquatic turtles. There are certain aquatic turtles that absorb oxygen through tissue that's near their tail area.
0: So they're not actually like taking breaths. It's just they can absorb oxygen through their area.
1: Correct. I'm going to move on. A shrimp's heart is in its head.
0: Mm-hmm. Okay.
1: Do you like shrimp? Do you like to eat shrimp?
0: I do like shrimp.
1: Does it weird you out when you see the little black spots in the veins?
0: No. No, I don't generally think too much about what I'm eating. That's a great thing about being at the at the top of the food chain. You just eat.
1: Okay. Thank you for that. Your brain itself, okay, the actual brain organ, has no pain receptors. So that is why surgeons can perform some brain surgeries while patients are still awake. Now, I've seen it on Grey's Anatomy, but I just thought that was Grey's Anatomy.
0: Hmm.
1: I mean, that show is dramatic in and of itself. But yes, evidently, your brain, the actual brain, has no pain receptors.
0: Hmm. I guess, where
1: your
0: do we get a brain freeze then?
1: Your brain tells, because your pain receptors are in your mouth, that tells your brain this hurts.
0: Hmm.
1: But your brain doesn't have those.
0: So my excuse, I've been numbing my brain, does not work.
1: Correct. That's it. There you go. Very random facts for this morning.
0: All right. Enjoy that. Remember, head over to our Facebook page, give us a like, and let us know what you think about self-checkout. We will discuss coming up. More music. It's next. Mornings in the Country.
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8: For KRVN News, I'm Bob Brogan. U.S. Dan Osborne will officially appear on the Nebraska general election ballot in November. The Secretary of State's office saying Thursday that the Osborne campaign fulfilled the statutory requirements to appear as a nonpartisan candidate on the ballot. Osborne's campaign collected at least 6,096 valid signatures from registered Nebraska voters. In Congressional District 1, he collected a little over 2,300 signatures. In District 2, he collected nearly 1,900. And in Congressional District 3, he collected nearly 1,900 signatures. The Secretary of State's Elections Division advised county election offices that they may discontinue signature verification after the number of valid signatures met the 110% threshold as permitted by Nebraska statute. The Adams County Fair Fest kicked off Wednesday, July 15th, and it runs through Sunday, July 19th. Molly Johnson, the Adams County Fairgrounds Executive Director, talks about the lineup of concerts for the remainder of the fair.
2: So this year we have a really great lineup. Friday night is Trace Adkins, and Saturday night is up-and-coming artist Wyatt Flores. 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
12: Ample sunshine expected today, with daytime highs approaching 91. South winds, 5 to 10 miles per hour. Lows level off around 67 tonight, clear skies. Sunny skies tomorrow. High temperatures reach up to 94. High of 97 Sunday, under sunny skies. 99 Monday. From the River Weather Center, I'm meteorologist Paul Trombley. Right now, 71.
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0: Hey, I've been mentioning that the Gosper County Fair is coming up next week. The rodeo is Thursday and Friday in Elwood, and you can be there for free if you're caller number 7 right now. 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

0: Good life, great country, 93.1 The River, Riley Green, Ella Langley, don't mind if I do. Congratulations to Kelly calling in from Odessa this morning. He was my caller number 7, and now he is the proud owner of a pair of tickets to go to the Gosper County Fair Rodeo, which is happening next week, Thursday the 23rd, Friday the 24th. And now Kelly is going to be there free. Gets to pick which night he wants to go. So congratulations to Kelly again calling in from Odessa this morning. A big winner, but we're not done. Jason and Alex both have tickets to the Gosper County Fair Rodeo coming up today after 10 o'clock. So congratulations to Kelly from Odessa. He was a big winner, but we have more big winners coming up. The Gosper County Fair Rodeo. Rodeo next Thursday and Friday, and you could be there for free with 93.1 The River.
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4: 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Grains are higher this morning, with the highest gains in the soybean oil market. The tariff on Brazilian products is going to increase. The tariff would go from 15 to 25%, leading more Brazilian tallow to head to Europe instead, raising the U.S. demand for soybean oil. And the European corn ratings fell once again from 49 to 41% good to excellent, down from 90% when the season began. Analysts are anticipating that with the yield loss, Europe will have to look at importing 20 to 30 million metric tons of corn. And wheat futures are higher as Ukraine and Russia have continued the attacks on each other's grain infrastructure. The U.S. weather outlook features a bit of a cool down, but dry weather will continue for the Northwest Corn Belt and the Northern Plains. Drought Monitor on Thursday showed 48% of U.S. wheat area in some form of drought. September corn is up 2 at 443 and a half. December up 2 at 466 and a quarter. August soybeans up 5 and a half at $12 and half a cent. November up 5 and a half at 12 and half a cent. September Chicago wheat is up 6 and a half at 681 and a quarter. December up 7 at 698. September Kansas City wheat up 10 and a half at 727 and a quarter. December up 10 and a quarter at 741 and a half. August live cattle are down 27 at 226.87. October down a dime at 223.15. August feeders up 17 at 346.77. September down 42 at 339.95. And August lean hogs up 37 at $100.65. 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

0: mornings in the country. It is Friday morning, and we have a rather, I don't want to say heated. Heated makes it sound like people are arguing, but a
1: divisive?
0: Divisive. That's the word I'm looking for. Yeah. Conversation going on our Facebook page. Be honest. Do you prefer a self-checkout or would you rather have a cashier ring you up? And there are definitely two sides to this story.
1: Okay. Now, there's two common themes here. One, sometimes it depends on what's going on, right?
0: Mm-hmm.
1: You've got $500 of groceries in your cart, which is the equivalent of three grocery sacks these days.
0: Uh-huh.
1: Yeah, you're probably going to want somebody to do that for you.
0: Yes, I get that.
1: Because it's hard. It's a lot to do. The other part of this, Gene, in my opinion, and it's the worst part about self-checkout, which I prefer, admittedly. I prefer self-checkout. But when I walk out the door, I do not want somebody asking me for my receipt to check that I scanned everything. If this is your policy for us to check out our own items, then I do not want to show you my receipt and move on, okay? It is the worst. Where's the line?
0: I have actually only ever had that happen to me once.
1: You are kidding.
0: I must look very trustworthy. But it's funny talking about this. There are some stores, and again, I'm going to mention Walmart in specific, that have started opening up more self-checkout. But it's not because people are complaining. It's because they're getting ripped off so much. And so they're going back to the cashier style of doing things for theft loss. So it's crazy.
1: Be honest then. Okay, so yes, I was walking out of a big box store, which shall remain nameless, which may have already been mentioned. I had watermelon and milk, two things that were not in a bag. And the gal scoured my receipt until she found the watermelon and the milk. And then she let me go on my way. I'm like, this is ridiculous. So if that's what you're going to do, just take the self-checkouts out then.
0: Mm-hmm. You just must look suspicious. That's all.
1: Evidently, I look suspicious.
0: I've seen quite a few comments this morning on our Facebook page. I don't work there. Well, you don't work at the gas station either, and you pump your own gas. You don't work at the local public school, but you help your kid with their homework. There's a lot of places that you don't work that you do work for. That is the worst excuse out of all of them.
1: So. Some people have surprised me saying they prefer self-checkout because they just don't want to have a human interaction.
0: That
1: seems like a red flag.
0: No, that's 100%. I mean, there's just, quite frankly, times I just want to get checked out and get gone. I'm terrible at many things, but I'm terrible at small talk. And to me, that's the worst.
1: So. Okay. Well, we've got a heated debate, Gene, and you need to cool your jets over there. My goodness. I can, like, feel the steam radiating off your body right now.
0: Breathe in through the nose, out through the mouth.
1: So. Let us know on Facebook this morning. Do you prefer self-checkout? Would you rather have a cashier ring you up? We bring up all this again. New York pitching a 10% discount for self-checkout.
0: All right. We'll wrap it up on that note. Go forth. Be fruitful. Have a great weekend. And I'll be right back with more music next. Mornings in the Country.
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Good Life, Great Country, 93.1 The River. Just carrying on with Kenny Chesney. Another hot day out there today. The high around 91. The feels like temperature more like 100. Take precautions if you are outside today. Take breaks often in an air-conditioned building if you can. And, of course, hydrate, hydrate, hydrate. Here's Blake Shelton, 93.1 The River.

0: Hardy, Tim McGraw, Eric Church, and Morgan Wallen. That one is called MacArthur. I am called Gene until 10 o'clock this morning. Keep listening all day long for more opportunities to win tickets to the Gosper County Fair Rodeo. It's happening next Thursday and Friday, the 23rd and 24th. We've already had one winner today, but we're going to have several more. Jason has tickets. Alex has tickets. You can win them anytime. Just keep paying attention. The Gosper County Fair is next week. The rodeo happening Thursday and Friday, and you can be there for free with 93.1 The River.
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5: For KRVN News, I'm Bob Brugen. Tyson's decision to close its Lexington beef plant is reflected as the region at large has lost a significant number of meatpacking jobs. Steve White has more.
6: The fallout from a closed beef plant continues to ripple through the beef industry, but also the broader economy. Creighton economist Ernie Goss says...

0: Goss says regional food processing firms cut 8,000 jobs, and Nebraska accounted for the biggest share, mostly from the shutdown of Tyson Beef in Lexington, where 3,200 people lost their jobs. As Tyson said, the shrinking U.S. cattle herd prompted the company to cut processing capacity.
1: China on Friday said it has never interfered in U.S. elections and has no interest in doing so, urging Washington to stop making what it described as groundless accusations after President Donald Trump accused Beijing of meddling in the 2020 election. In an address to the nation on Thursday, President Trump again raised doubts about the U.S. elections results in 2020 and accused China of interfering in them. In a daily briefing in Beijing, China's foreign ministry spokesperson called on the U.S. to stop making groundless accusations against China. For KRVN News, I'm Bob Brogan.
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7: Ample sunshine expected today, with daytime highs approaching 91. South winds, 5 to 10 miles per hour. Lows level off around 67 tonight, clear skies. Sunny skies tomorrow. High temperatures reach up to 94. High of 97 Sunday, under sunny skies. 99 Monday. From the River Weather Center, I'm meteorologist Paul Trombley. Currently 75.
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0: Good life, great country, 93.1 The River. She has been on the show several times in the past 10 years or so. That is Kelly Bell, Bells with Dolly Parton, and the son of Jolene from Omaha, Nebraska, USA. Hello, I am Gene, reminding you once again, we will be in Hastings tonight. Trace Adkins concert, Adams County Fair. 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
6: I'm Pete Ricketts, candidate for Senate, and I approve this message.
7: Everything about Democrat Dan Osborne is fake.
8: Osborne says he's independent, but he's endorsed by the Democrat machine. Osborne admitted he'd give Democrats control of the Senate.
7: Dan Osborne said he'd have been the deciding vote to tax our tips, overtime, and Social Security,
8: taking thousands out of our pockets. 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
7: Dan Osborne claims he's for the working man, but Osborne and his wife paid themselves hundreds of thousands of dollars through shady Wyoming companies they control, skirting election laws.
8: Osborne and his family have pocketed nearly $500,000 already.
7: And you know, some of that money was raised with a man who allegedly trafficked young girls for Jeffrey Epstein.
8: Gross. 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

traveling soldier, and that is going to get me out the door today. Have yourself a great weekend. Come and see us sometime. Get registered for the 75th Diamond Anniversary Drive. We've got several registration locations coming up this weekend. Jordan Davis and Luke Bryan showing me the door. See you Monday. A few days.

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8: 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September corn is up a half at 442, December up a half at 464 and a half. August soybeans up four and a quarter at 1198 and three quarters. November up three and a quarter at 1198 and a quarter. September Chicago wheat up two at 676 and three quarters. December up three at 694. September Kansas City wheat up 7 1/4 at 723 and three quarters. December up 7 1/4 at 738 and a quarter. August live cattle are down 92 cents at 226.15. October down 60 at 222.67. August feeders are up 77 at 347.37. September up 30 at 340.65. And August lean hogs are up 70 cents at $100.97. That's a check of your markets. 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
14: Ample sunshine expected today with daytime highs approaching 91. South winds 5 to 10 miles per hour. Lows level off around 67 tonight. Clear skies. Sunny skies tomorrow. High temperatures reach up to 94. High of 97 Sunday under sunny skies. 99 Monday. From the River Weather Center, I'm meteorologist Paul Trombley. Right now, 78.
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say yes to me. Lane Coe and Greatest Love Story on 93.1 The River. Happy Friday in the middle of summer. You can't beat that. Jason Jorgensen with you. It is going to be a hot one across the region, but then it's the middle of July. It's fair week and fair season. And speaking of fairs, your chance to win tickets to this year's Gosper County Fair in Elwood is just ahead on the river. On a

Chris Stapleton at Tennessee Whiskey on 93.1 The River. We are rolling more continuous country for you this Friday morning. You know, with each song, we get closer and closer to the weekend. Also, we are just minutes away from your next chance to win tickets to the Gosper County Fair Rodeo. And up next on The River, it's Post Malone and Morgan Wallen.

couple of guys this summer out on the road doing their thing, singing some songs, probably adding some ink, and making their fans happy. Hey, we aim to try to keep people happy around here. Gosper County Fair Rodeo is coming up next week on the 23rd and 24th in Elwood. Always a big, big event. I have a pair of tickets to give away. These tickets will get you in either Thursday night or the performance on the 24th. Would you like to go on us? Caller 8 this time around makes you a winner. 844-931-9000. Once again, caller number 8, 844-931-9000. Go ahead and give me a call if you are caller number 8. The tickets are yours. And up next on the river, here's Stephen Wilson Jr. and Gary.

0: That's newcomer Stephen Wilson Jr. His song is called Gary on 93.1 The River. Well, we were looking for a winner this morning. Yes, the Big Gosford County Fair and the Big Gosford County Fair Rodeo is on the horizon. All happens next week. It was a fight to the finish. It was tight down the stretch. But in the end, Shelly Moline of Cozad was able to pull it out. And she is our latest winner. So congratulations to Shelly, who just scored a pair of tickets to the Gosford County Fair Rodeo. Now, if you couldn't get in and win this morning, and the phone lines were packed, I have it on good authority that Alex has two chances for you to win this afternoon after two. So keep it to your summertime station for winning. 93.1 The River. News updates just ahead.
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2: Well, this week marks the 39th annual Cruise Night Week in Kearney. Brad Koenig of the Central Nebraska Auto Club says it's interesting to see how the event has grown over the years.
5: It started as just a one-day car show, and no, I wasn't involved then, but it was just a car show with a dance at night, and that was it. And then it grew to 2 days, and now its parts are all of 6 days and or nights. Kind of interesting how we've added different components to it.
2: Koenig says one of the biggest successes was the addition of nursing home tours.
5: Started out rather modestly. I think the first year we had 60 or 70 cars. We go by every nursing and assisted living home. In fact, we go by the veterans home. Last year we had 300 cars participate. The community has embraced it. It's also really interesting to me and rewarding to see the residents at those facilities.
2: Kearney Cruise Night runs through Sunday. You can find a complete schedule at cruisenight.org. Well, Two Rivers Public Health Department is investigating three confirmed cases of cyclospora infection in the health district and is working to determine whether the illnesses are connected to an ongoing multi-state outbreak. Public health nurses are interviewing individuals with confirmed laboratory diagnoses as part of the investigation. Cyclospora is a parasite spread through contaminated food or water that causes an intestinal illness known as cyclosporiasis with symptoms that include

0: stomach cramps, nausea, fatigue, weight loss, and low-grade fever. For KRVN News, I'm Ellen Simmons.
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3: Ample sunshine expected today with daytime highs approaching 91. South winds 5 to 10 miles per hour. Lows level off around 67 tonight. Clear skies. Sunny skies tomorrow. High temperatures reach up to 94. High of 97 Sunday under sunny skies. 99 Monday. From the River Weather Center, I'm meteorologist Paul Trombley. Right now, it's 81 degrees.
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0: Taylor Swift and movie music with I Knew It, I Knew You. 3.1 on the River. Coming up this morning, Back the Day replay from Alan Jackson. Also, what do drugs, the trunk of a car, a brain, and Lawrence, Kansas all have to do with one another? Hang tight. I'll let you know on Nebraska's Country Station.
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2: 4-H is more than ribbons and awards. 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
3: Member FDIC. All right, it's time for another 4-H Spotlight. I am Lexi Johnson, joined by Parker Caraway, who's going to tell us a little bit more about how he's getting ready for the Dawson County Fair. Parker, what are you bringing to fair this year?
4: A few livestock animals. I have three stock feeders, two large animals, one large animal in the premium auction. I have a breeding heifer named Coda, Marcus deer named Bronk.
3: What is your favorite calf that you're bringing to fair this year?
4: Bronk.
3: And why is Bronk your favorite?
4: He just has a really good personality.
3: What static exhibits are you bringing to fair this year?
4: One bead parlor and some bars and candy.
3: What type of candy are you going to make for fair?
4: Peanut clusters.
3: Okay. Are you going to bring anything to state fair?
4: Two large animals.
3: If you had to pick one of your static exhibits to go to state fair, which one would you want it to be?
4: Probably my bars.
3: Who in your house is most likely to get into the bars before you get them to county fair?
4: Me and my dad.
3: What has been your favorite part about getting ready for county fair?
4: Just when we're making stuff, I get to eat the bars and all that.
3: Do you like making them more than you like bringing them to fair?
4: Yeah.
5: That was Parker Caraway for this 4-H Spotlight. Be sure to stop by the Dawson County Fair and see if Parker's bars made it to the 4-H static exhibits.
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Back in the Day replay from Alan Jackson, where I come from, on 93.1 The River. Jason Jorgensen with you. We will see what interesting and noteworthy things happened today. But it was on this date in 1999. While looking for drugs in the trunk of a car in Lawrence, Kansas, police found Joe Stout's brain. That's right. Joe was a high school teacher in Coffeyville. He had kept the brain in a large jar in his science classroom. It had somehow disappeared a year earlier and made it from Coffeyville to Lawrence. Wonder if Joe Stout is still around and if he still has his brain. Maybe we need to do some digging on that. And up next on the river, here's Dan and Shay.

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9: 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December up 1 3/4 at 465 3/4. August soybeans up 7 1/4 at 1202 1/4. November up 8 at 1203. September Chicago wheat is up 6 1/4 at 681. December up 6 3/4 at 697 3/4. September Kansas City wheat up 13 at 729 1/2. December up 12 3/4 at 744. August live cattle are down $1.72 at $225.35. October down $1.62 at $221.65. August feeders are down 12 at $346.47. September down $1 at $339.35. August lean hogs up $1.37 at $101.65. 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
11: Hi, this is Paul Perkins, inviting you to join me for a look at your ag weather. 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You'll also get the general trends for temperatures and precipitation for the next 14 days and what the markets are watching for weather nationally and globally. 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
14: Bright sunshine this afternoon with daytime highs approaching 91. Winds out of the south, 5 to 10 miles per hour. Lows dip down to about 67 tonight, clear skies. Highs level off around 94 tomorrow. Bright sunshine expected. Clear skies Sunday with highs around 97. 101 Monday. From the River Weather Center, I'm meteorologist Paul Frombly. Currently 81.
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0: We're just about a week away from him making an appearance at Kearney, Buffalo County Fair with Dylan Scott. It's Corey Canton, Empty Words on 93.1 The River. This is certainly an interesting time of the year where there is so much going on. You don't have to look very hard to try to find something to do. Tonight, speaking of concerts, Big Trace Adkins concert in Hastings that will be going on at the Adams County Fair. You can stop on by and check out our 75th Diamond Anniversary Drive and get registered to win tonight in Hastings. All happens from 5:30 until 7:30.
1: Every Friday night, there's a steady cloud of dust that leads back to a field filled with pickup trucks.

0: Morgan Wallen on Nebraska's Country Station. There's a ton of things going on. One of those is the induction ceremony, Cozad Football Hall of Fame. I just think this is a cool deal that Cozad does. They do this upright. I think more schools should do this. Three inductees this year for Cozad, one of them being the great Eric Love. What a running back he was back in the day for the Haymakers. I had a chance to catch up to him this week. If you'd like to hear that complete interview, you can find that and so much more. The KRVM podcast page.
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0: The Nebraska Department of Health and Human Services is continuing to issue summer EBT benefits to eligible families through September 10th. The program provides a one-time payment of $120 per eligible school-age child to help families purchase food while school is out for the summer. Children in households participating in SNAP, Aid to Dependent Children, the food distribution program on Indian reservations, or certain Medicaid programs automatically qualify for the benefit. Additional issuances will also be made as school districts report eligible students and as new applications are approved. Summer EBT cards are mailed to families using the address on file with DHHS or their child's school and may take up to 10 business days to arrive. Benefits must be used within 122 days of issuance or the funds will be returned to the federal government and cannot be reissued. Well, the Adams County Fair Fest kicked off Wednesday, July 15th and runs through this Sunday, July 19th with plenty to do and see for all ages. Molly Johnson, the Adams County Fairgrounds Executive Director, says this year's fair features many great food, craft, and other vendors.
1: So we have over 18 food vendors that are here, and we have craft vendors inside and out. We have probably about 40 booths inside, and we have a few outside too this year, so which is really great. I don't know if we've had that many over the past few years, so we're excited to have all the food vendors here.
0: Along with the vendors is the carnival that will run each night of the fair, tonight starting at 6 p.m., tomorrow and Sunday starting at 4 p.m., and closes at 10 p.m. each night. Adams County Fair Fest also includes concerts featuring Trace Adkins tonight and Wyatt Flores tomorrow, plus Nebraska's Roughest Rodeo on Sunday at 6:30. Find a full fair schedule on the Adams County Fair Fest Facebook page at KRVN.com.
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6: Bright sunshine this afternoon with daytime highs approaching 91. Winds out of the south, 5 to 10 miles per hour. Lows dip down to about 67 tonight, clear skies. Highs level off around 94 tomorrow. Bright sunshine expected. Clear skies Sunday with highs around 97. 101 Monday. From the River Weather Center, I'm meteorologist Paul Frombly. Currently 84.
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0: Coast went down, and you should be here on 93.1 The River. Of course, that guy will be in Nebraska, middle of September. Yeah, he has that big post-game concert scheduled for Memorial Stadium after the Huskers will play that day against North Dakota. If you are wondering if you have a game ticket to the game, that is valid to have you stick around for the concert as well. So Husker football throwing a little bit of extra love out there in the game on the 19th with North Dakota. It seems hard to believe. Blink, and the football season will be here. Either way, more of your favorites are just ahead this morning on The River.
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It's Jordan Davis and Singles You Up on 93.1 The River. I'm Jason Jorgensen. Such a huge Friday night across the region. Of course, it's going to be hot and sticky, but it is that time of year. Ton of things going on. One of those is going on in Minden at the Kearney County Fair. They have a big talent show going on. If you happen to be there, stop on by. I think I know who one of the judges will be. I'm not saying I'm qualified, but I was asked. I'll give my opinion. So, hope to see you tonight in Minden at the talent show.

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9: 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September corn is up 2 1/4 at 443 3/4. December up 2 1/2 at 466 1/2. August soybeans up 6 at 1201. November up 7 at 1202. September Chicago wheat is up 6 cents at 680 3/4. December up 6 3/4 at 697 3/4. September Kansas City wheat up 13 1/2 at 730. December up 13 at 744 1/4. August live cattle are down $1.80 at $225.25. October down $1.65 at $221.62. August feeders are up 2 pennies at $346.62. September down $1.25 at $339.10. August lean hogs are up $1.52 at $101.80. October up $1.25 at $88.17. And class 3 milk for August up 31 at $17.90 here on the Rural Radio Network.
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13: Bright sunshine this afternoon with daytime highs approaching 91. Winds out of the south, 5 to 10 miles per hour. Lows dip down to about 67 tonight. Clear skies. Highs level off around 94 tomorrow. Bright sunshine expected. Clear skies Sunday with highs around 97. 101 Monday. From the River Weather Center, I'm meteorologist Paul Frombly. Currently 84.
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Lee Bryce, Memory I Don't Mess With on 93.1 The River. I'm Jason Jorgensen. The lunch hour is here on this Friday. We are edging closer and closer to the weekend. I guess we had a day off. The weekend's already started. But up next, here comes Ella Langley and Morgan Wallen on The River.

Lady A and Bartender on 93.1 The River. As the Dawson County Fair continues, of course, we will continue to stream the big livestock shows that are going on at the fair. If you'd like to see the streaming schedules and the links, go to krvn.com, or you can find the schedules on the River and 880 Facebook page. This is all being brought to you by the fine folks at the Dawson County Ag Society. We started this a while back. I'm certainly glad to do that this week in Lexington. We'll do it next week at the Buffalo County Fair in Kearney. But up next on the River, here's Cody Johnson and Carrie Underwood. Stop.

0: second decade as being a known commodity, he shows no signs of slowing down. That is the latest from John Party and Boots Off on 93.1 The River. News update from the KRVM News Centers on the way. Also, check at the very hot weekend forecast. And we'll play something country from Brooks and Dunn on the River.
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1: Well, the Two Rivers Public Health Department is investigating 3 confirmed cases of cyclospora infection in its health district, and it's working to determine whether the illnesses are connected to an ongoing multi-state outbreak. Public health nurses are interviewing individuals with confirmed laboratory diagnoses as part of the investigation. Cyclospora is a parasite spread through contaminated food or water that causes an intestinal illness known as cyclosporiasis, with symptoms that include watery diarrhea, stomach cramps, nausea, fatigue, weight loss, and low-grade fever. With that being said, the Nebraska Department of Health and Human Services is reminding residents to follow basic food safety practices as cases of cyclosporiasis continue to rise across the country. Since May, Nebraska has reported 49 cases of the intestinal illness, although state officials say none have been linked to the recent national outbreak. DHHS is working with federal and local public health partners to investigate several cases acquired within the United States to determine whether they share a common source. The cyclospora parasite is typically spread through contaminated food or water, most often fresh fruits and vegetables. Health officials recommend reducing the risk of infection by thoroughly washing fresh produce, sanitizing food preparation surfaces, refrigerating cut fruits and vegetables promptly, and cooking foods when possible. DHHS says heating food to at least 158 degrees Fahrenheit kills the parasite. Cyclosporiasis is treatable with antibiotics, along with rest and plenty of fluids, and health officials may interview infected individuals about foods they consumed in the 2 weeks before becoming ill. For KRVN News, I'm Ellen Simmons.
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6: Sunshine expected this afternoon with daytime highs approaching 91. Winds out of the south, 5 to 10 miles per hour. Clear skies again tonight, lows level off around 67. Bright sunshine tomorrow, daytime highs approaching 94. From the River Weather Center, I'm meteorologist Jennifer Vujicic. Currently, it's 85 degrees.
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1: Well, you will never guess what's starting to come back into style
0: in the music business. What am I talking about? Hang tight. I'll let you know in about 10 minutes, along with music from the Eli Young Band and Hudson Westbrook on The River.
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3: One of the services that I offer that is new to the area is that of a hip preservation program. 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A small surgery just involves a few poke holes. And with this, I can treat some pathology such as labral tears as well as hip impingement. I also offer typical joint replacements as well as treating athletic type injuries as well. I am Dr. Eric Heidman, and I am a proud member of the team at Hastings Orthopedics and Mary Lanning Healthcare.
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It's an Eli Young Band in Love 8 on 93.1 The River. Jason Jorgensen with you. Well, do you stream music or do you stream the river? If you do, we're glad to have you here that way. Globally, audio streams are up about 10% from past years. Also, interestingly enough, and I'm not surprised, CDs have mounted a bit of a comeback. Sales are up 16% over last year, while vinyl grew at just 2%. So the young kids are learning what we've all known for a while, that while records are great, CDs sound a whole lot better. We'll see if that catches on in the future. And up next, here's Hudson Workbook on the river.

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7: 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September corn is up 3 1/4 at 444 3/4. December up 3 1/4 at 467 1/4. August soybeans up 9 at 1204. November up 7 1/2 at 1202 1/2. September Chicago wheat up 6 at 680 3/4. December up 6 1/2 at 697 1/2. September Kansas City wheat up 12 3/4 at 729 1/4. December up 12 1/2 at 743 3/4. And August live cattle are down 215 at 224.87. October down 202 at 221.25. August feeders unchanged at 346.60. September down 50 at 339.85. August lean hogs are up $1.22 at 101.50. And October up 95 at 87.87 here on the Rural Radio Network.
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12: Daytime highs approaching 91 this afternoon under sunny skies. Winds out of the south, 5 to 10 miles per hour. Clear skies again tonight. Lows dip down to about 67. High temperatures reach up to 94. Tomorrow, bright sunshine. From the River Weather Center, I'm meteorologist Jennifer Vujicic-Ski. Right now, 85.
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It's Morgan Wallen and I Got Better on 93.1 The River. I'm Jason Jurgensen. I hope everything is where it needs to be on this Friday in your neck of the woods. Thanks for making us part of your day. On the way, a River Rewind from a while back from Josh Turner. And up next, tag team action from Zach Bryan and Casey Musgraves.

It's Ella Langley and Be Her on 93.1 The River. Yet tonight, look for our crew from 5:30 until 7:30 at Hastings at the Adams County Fair. We will be there with our 75th Diamond Anniversary Drive before the big Trace Atkins concert. Then tomorrow, check us out in Grant and check us out in Lexington at the Dawson County Fair. Be just across the street from 6 until 8. Then on Sunday from 4 until 6, join me and Paul Perkins in Minden at the Kearney County Fair. And up next on the river, it's Josh Turner. Would you?

0: There's a guy who certainly has had some personal and professional struggles this year. It's Jelly Roll. I'm not okay on 93.1 The River. Somewhere, somehow down the road, I bet those struggles end up in an album. We will see. A news update from the KRVN News Center's just ahead.
1: Come for the excitement of the Revelo County Fair in McCook, July 22nd to the 26th. 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
4: The carnival is also a big part of the fair, running each night until 10 p.m. The carnival opens at 6 p.m. today and 4 p.m. Saturday and Sunday. Wristbands for rides are $40 each, and you can find a full fair schedule on the Adams County Fairfest Facebook page. Well, former Nebraska Senator Ben Sasse shared a positive health update this week. In a podcast with the religious media outlet Sola Media, Sasse shared that a marker of cancer levels in his blood is down 99% in 5 months. The change is in part to his participation in a cancer drug clinical trial. Despite the good news, he said that the improvement likely wouldn't change his terminal diagnosis of pancreatic cancer. Sasse was one of Nebraska's senators from 2015 to 2023, and he was one of seven Republicans who voted to convict Trump during his second impeachment trial. After he resigned in 2023, he became the president of the University of Florida, a position he held for a year and a half. Right before Christmas of 2025, Sasse shared that he was diagnosed with metastasized stage 4 pancreatic cancer. For KRVN News, I'm Ellen Simmons.
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11: Daytime highs approaching 91 this afternoon under sunny skies. Winds out of the south, 5 to 10 miles per hour. Clear skies again tonight. Lows dip down to about 67. High temperatures reach up to 94. Tomorrow, bright sunshine. From the River Weather Center, I'm meteorologist Jennifer Vujicic-Ski. Currently 87.
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0: It's Good Life, Great Country on 93.1 The River. Little Big Town, Better Man. Just ahead of my Before I Go segment, talking Star Wars memorabilia. They have found something that would be really, really cool to own. But of course, like with anything anymore, you have to have big bucks to own it. And that story's just ahead, along with hit music from Cody Johnson and Corey Kent and Co Wetzel on the River.
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5: 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September corn up 3.25 at 444.75. December up 3.5 at 467.5. August soybeans up 9.5 at 1204.5. November up 8 at 1203. September Chicago wheat up 8 at 682.75. December up 8.75 at 699.75. September Kansas City wheat up 15.75 at 732.25. December up 15.5 at 746.75. August live cattle down 265 today at 224.42. October down 257 at 220.70. August feeders down 65 at 345.95. September down a dollar at 339.35. And August lean hogs up $1.37 at 101.65. 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
14: Sunny skies this afternoon with daytime highs approaching 93. South winds 8 to 15 miles per hour. Clear skies again tonight. Lows dip down to about 67. Slight chance for isolated thunderstorms. Tomorrow, highs around 94. Bright sunshine. From the River Weather Center, I'm meteorologist Jennifer Vujicki. Currently 87.
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Nebraska's best country, 93.1 The River. It's Bailey Zimmerman kicking things off here this Friday during Afternoons with Alex. Lots of fun here in your Friday. We'll have tickets to the Gosper County Fair, giving them away a little earlier today so I can get them in before the post office closes here on this Friday. Sam Hunt, Thomas Rhett, and a whole bunch more on the way. But first, Kenny Chesney on The River.

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3: I don't know if you were looking at me or not. You probably smile like that all the time. I don't mean to bother you, but...

It's Afternoons with Alex, powered by our friends at Gothenburg Health. On the way where we're going to be at tonight with the 75th Diamond Anniversary Drive after Kane Brown, Jordan Davis, and a little Thomas Rhett on the river.

0: River here this Friday, and we've got a busy weekend ahead of us with the 75th Diamond Anniversary Drive. It's your chance to win big and win one of three great prizes, whether it's that new Chevrolet Silverado or the Yamaha Kodiak 450 or the Broil King Grill. Tonight, we're going to be at the Adams County Fair in Hastings during the Trace Atkins concert. We'll be at the Perkins County Fair tomorrow from 4 to 6 Mountain Time in Grant. And then we'll be at the Dawson County Fair in Lexington right across the street from 6 to 8 p.m. right across the street from the River Studios. Sunday, we'll be at the Kearney County Fair from 4 to 6 in Minden. And then early next week, we'll be at St. Paul at the Howard County Fair Monday, Burwell at Nebraska's Big Rodeo Wednesday, and Elwood at the Gosford County Fair Thursday, alongside next weekend, the Buffalo and Red Willow County Fairs, and the Webster County Fair. 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
5: The city of Aurora has signed a contract with EMS Unlimited. The three-year contract will privatize the city's emergency medical services department and takes effect August 18th. The contract includes 24/7, 365 advanced life support coverage for Aurora and Hamilton County, a required year one performance review and quarterly reporting to the city. Either party may exit the agreement with 180 days notice. Since taking over ambulance services from Hamilton County in 2019, the annual EMS budget shortfall has depleted the city's financial reserves. For several months, the city council and community members have been discussing the future of EMS services in the county and how to pay for it. A separate pay dispute between the city and the EMS union remains unresolved. Responders allege they have been shortchanged on overtime pay due to the city's failure to complete firefighter certifications. Well, former U.S. Senator Ben Sasse said that his tumors have shrunk by 80%, according to an interview with Sola Media published Wednesday. Sasse said the improvement likely won't change his terminal diagnosis of pancreatic cancer. Main Street Daily News reports the disease has metastasized to five systems in his body, including his liver and lungs. However, a marker of cancer levels in his blood was down 99% in 5 months, Sasse said. The change was due to his participation in a clinical trial of a new cancer drug. Sasse didn't speculate on how much longer the new treatment might help him live, but he said he'd already lived more than double the doctor's original 90-day estimate. He was grateful for extra Sunday services and family dinners, he said in the 40-minute interview with Sola Media. For KRVN News, I'm Ellen Simmons.
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0: Sunshine here on River Country the rest of your Friday. South winds about 5 to 10, upper 80s, low 90s already in River Country. For tonight, we'll be in the upper 60s, clear skies with those south winds 10 to 15 backing off throughout the night. For the weekend, could see an isolated shower or two for your Saturday, mid-90s. We could see that carrying into tomorrow night, upper 90s for your Sunday. And then we'll see the triple digits on hand around River Country Monday before more chances for rain heading into the back half of the week. Looking at River Country temperatures right now, upper 80s in Lex, Holdridge, Kearney, and Broken Bow, 90s elsewhere. Hot spots include North Platte and Cambridge at 91 alongside Norton. More weather info, KRVN.com.
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0: Zach Topp here on the river this Friday. A whole bunch of people from River Country got to see him in North Platte earlier this summer. And we're going to start things off here in your 2 o'clock with some of those ticket giveaways. Want to get these out before the post office closes on this Friday for the Gosper County Fair and for the Fair Rodeo that takes place Thursday, the 23rd and 24th in Elwood next week. Be caller number 6 right now to 844-931-9000. And you can win a pair of tickets to either the Thursday or the Friday night rodeo. Again, caller number 6 right now, tickets to the Gosper County Fair Rodeo. That number to call is 844-931-9000.
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4: All right, it's time for another 4-H Spotlight. I am Lexi Johnson, joined by Parker Caraway, who's going to tell us a little bit more about how he's getting ready for the Dawson County Fair. Parker, what are you bringing to fair this year?
5: A few livestock animals. I have three stock feeders, two large animals, one large animal in the premium auction. I have a breeding heifer named Coda, Marcus deer named Bronk.
4: What is your favorite calf that you're bringing to fair this year?
5: Bronk.
4: And why is Bronk your favorite?
5: He just has a really good personality.
4: What static exhibits are you bringing to fair this year?
5: One bead parlor and some bars and candy.
4: What type of candy are you going to make for fair?
5: Peanut clusters.
4: Are you going to bring anything to state fair?
5: Two large animals.
4: If you had to pick one of your static exhibits to go to state fair, which one would you want it to be?
5: Probably my bars.
4: Who in your house is most likely to get into the bars before you get them to county fair?
5: Me and my dad.
4: What has been your favorite part about getting ready for county fair?
5: Just when we're making stuff, I get to eat the bars and all that.
4: Do you like making them more than you like bringing them to fair?
5: Yeah.
4: That was Parker Caraway for this 4-H Spotlight. Be sure to stop by the Dawson County Fair and see if Parker's bars made it to the 4-H static exhibits.
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Florida Georgia Line on the river here this Friday. Big congratulations goes out to Campbell from Arapahoe. He won a pair of tickets to the Gosper County Fair Rodeo, which is taking place next week, next Thursday, the 23rd and the 24th. Ag news from Steve White in just a couple of minutes, and we'll have some more ticket giveaways later here on Afternoons with Alex. But first, here's Chris Jansen on the river.

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6: 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Coverage of the Cattle Industry Summer Business Meeting is presented by the Nebraska Cattlemen.
7: Good afternoon, I'm Steve White with Ag News. Soybeans started the season slowly, but are beginning to turn the corner as recent rain has helped push beans into flowering and early pod set. Now the crop needs timely moisture to carry yield potential through pod fill. Nate Quam with BASF says this next stretch matters.
8: It's been an interesting season. We were pretty dry early on, and we started out fairly cool. So beans are kind of slow off the out of the gate, but we've kind of picked up some rain, picked up some heat. They've really taken off here as they start flowering, and they're looking a lot better.
7: And for the full interview, Fridays in the Field, you can find it on our website at RuralRadioNetwork.com. This time of year, it's typically crop conditions and weather reports driving the markets, but there are significant other factors on buyers' minds right now. Arlen Suderman of StoneX says headlines are in the driver's seat.
9: Now we're focused on how much corn possibly or wheat, let alone soybeans, China may buy for political rather than economic reasons. And we have a biofuel program that is strong, giving us strong domestic demand that is politically based. I'm not saying it's a bad thing, but it's driven by policy. That's what I'm trying to say.
7: Suderman suggested what's happening in the Black Sea could have an even bigger impact on grain and oilseed markets.
9: What Ukraine is able to achieve with its improved drone technology and how that could dynamically change the global trade in a time when we have policy-driven demand that's both domestic and global.
7: And then there's the war on Iran, the Strait of Hormuz, and energy markets that Suderman says continue to be issues to be dealt with. And you can hear much more from Arlen Suderman. He, along with Jeff Peterson, our guest, on Weekly Market Roundup. You can catch the full episode on our website, ruralradionetwork.com.
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16: Sunshine here for the rest of your Friday around River Country, upper 80s, low 90s out there. We'll see clear skies tonight. Temperatures will back off into the upper 60s, and those south winds start to become pretty variable, pretty light overnight. For Saturday and Sunday, sunshine both days, mid-90s on Saturday, upper 90s on Sunday. We could see a thunderstorm or two tomorrow afternoon into the evening, and then another chance for that throughout next week. Looking at your River Country temperatures right now, 88 in Lex and Holdridge, 89 in Kearney and Broken Bow, 90s elsewhere, 91 in Cambridge and North Platte, 93 Oberlin, Kansas, low 90s as well in River Country, Kansas. More weather info, KRVN.com.
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life. Great country here on 93.1 The River. It's Riley Green here during Afternoons with Alex, powered by our friends at Gothenburg Health. We're going to give away some more tickets for the Gosburg County Fair here later in the 3 o'clock hour. But first, on this Friday, going to have some Tracy Lawrence, Ty Meyer, Stella Lefty, Luke Bryan, and some Kane Brown alongside Marshmello. First, though, on The River, here's Maddie and Tay.

Dawson County Fair continues here into the weekend. And if you can't make it out to some of these great 4-H shows, you can live stream them. We're doing it here all week long with our crew here at KRVN. More on that in a few minutes after Tracy Lawrence on the river.

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5: A Lexington man has been sentenced for sexually assaulting a woman in rural Dawson County. According to Dawson County court records and NTV News, Elmer Galicia Ruiz was sentenced to 15 to 16 years in prison for attempted first-degree assault. He previously pled no contest to the charge. According to the Dawson County Sheriff's Office, last September, deputies were called to a farmhouse just outside of Lexington after a woman reported she was physically and sexually assaulted by Galicia Ruiz before he chased her into a cornfield. The Centers for Medicare and Medicaid Services have approved a request from Governor Jim Pillen and the Nebraska Department of Health and Human Services for a temporary hardship exemption from Medicaid work requirements for expansion beneficiaries related to high unemployment in Dawson County. Individuals who have resided in Dawson County at any point since February 1st of 2026 will be automatically and temporarily exempt from the Medicaid work requirements. The temporary hardship will stay in place until Dawson County's unemployment rate goes below 8%, or 1.5 times the national average, whichever is lower. And a Nebraska coalition said it recently cleared a major hurdle in its effort to make it more difficult for state lawmakers to change laws approved by voters. Leaders with the Respect Nebraska Voters campaign announced that they had submitted more than 185,000 signatures to place a proposed constitutional amendment on the November ballot. Joe Giles, executive director of Women's Fund of Omaha, says the amendment would strengthen protections for Nebraska's ballot initiative process.
6: It does that by making it harder for lawmakers to undermine or erase our votes by raising the threshold from 2/3 to 4/5. And it does that by safeguarding direct democracy.
5: Critics of the initiative contend the higher voting threshold could limit the Nebraska legislature's ability to amend voter-approved laws even when changes are needed to address unforeseen issues. Reporting for KRVN News, I'm John Willis.
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11: A lot of sunshine here around River Country this Friday. Temperatures in the upper 80s, but we're starting to see the 90s take hold all across River

0: tomorrow afternoon through tomorrow evening, and then again next week. Right now, temperatures in River Country, 89 in Lex and Holdridge alongside Smith Center, Kansas. Everywhere else, pretty much right now in the low 90s with Cambridge, Oberlin, and North Platte at 93 degrees, the hot spots in River Country. More weather info, KRVN.com.
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0: Luke Bryan here on the river this Friday, as it's a good time to look at our 93 seconds of country music news. We'll also give away some tickets also. And here in your 93 seconds of country music news, let's start by thinking cooler thoughts. Ice cream. Walk-in freezers. The winter months. Christmas. And if you want a little Christmas in July, Little Big Town's here to give it to you. The band wrote on their socials with a nod to their Christmas Night With You, a song from their 2024 Christmas album, and I quote here, "We're celebrating the holiday season with three special Christmas nights with you. See you there." Now, Karen Fairchild, Kimberly Schlappman, Philip Sweet, and Jimmy Westbrook will be returning to the Ryman Auditorium for a holiday residency December 8th through the 10th this year, just like they did last year. Promising a night filled with Yuletide favorites and their hits, Little Big Town's continuing a tradition they started all the way back in 2017 as they became the first artists ever to play a year-long residency at the Mother Church of Country Music. Tickets are on sale now as their 12th studio album, It's a Dying Art, comes out next month, August 28th. And here in your 93 seconds of country music news, let's give away some tickets here. Let's get them out before the post office closes on this Friday. Gosper County Fair Rodeo is taking place next Thursday and Friday, 23rd and 24th in Elwood. And right now, looking for caller number four. Caller number four to 844-931-9000. You can win a pair of tickets to the Gosper County Fair Rodeo taking place in Elwood next Thursday and Friday, the 23rd and the 24th. Win a pair of tickets looking for caller number four to either Thursday or Friday night at the Gosper County Fair Rodeo. Again, that number to call is 844-931-9000. Caller number four here as we wrap up your 93 seconds of country music news. Coming up next on Afternoons with Alex, it's River Auction Time.
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Nate Smith here on the river as I've just given away that pair of tickets for the Gosper County Fair Roadie. Congratulations to Miles and Elwood. He was caller number four today to 844-931-9000. He won a pair of tickets. Also, Campbell won a pair of tickets earlier here on Afternoons with Alex, powered by Gothenburg Health. Keep listening. You never know when we're going to give away more county fair tickets or Nebraska State Fair tickets right here on Nebraska's Best Country, 93.1 The River. Here's Laney Wilson and John Mayer, their biggest smash here this summer, Phone Keys Wallet.

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14: Everybody's been trying to, they wins the bottom end on this big drop, and a couple things there. I know a lot of people talk about technicals being overbought when we were going up and oversold and we're going down, but those can stay that way a long time. We've been talking for a couple of years about poor packer margins on the cash side. They have continued like that for a long time, and it seems like now they've finally got to the point where with a couple packing plants closed, you know, one closed, one on strike, that and enough formula cattle bought, they've been able to push back on the cash price.
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27: Sunshine continues around River Country the rest of today. We'll see clear skies tonight. Those temperatures will back off from the upper 80s, low 90s into the 60s overnight. South winds backing off as well. Tomorrow and Sunday, lots of sunshine and the temperatures start to crank up a bit. Mid-90s for your Saturday. Can't rule out a thunderstorm tomorrow afternoon into the evening hours. And then the upper 90s on Sunday. Triple digits expected as well for your Monday. Right now in River Country, low 90s pretty much all over the place outside of Lex and Holdridge. They're both staying steady right now at 89 degrees. Hot spots currently 93 in Oberlin and Norton, Kansas, alongside Cambridge and North Platte. More weather info, KRVN.com.
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Kenny Chesney here on the river this Friday as we're getting ready to send you out for the weekend. A nice weekend, a hot weekend, and for all of the irrigators out there, a weekend where we could expect a lot of load control. More on that in a few minutes after Jason Aldean here on

Chris Young here on 93.1 The River. It's Afternoons with Alex, powered by Gothenburg Health. On the way, Morgan Wallen teaming up with Tate McRae here as we get you ready for the weekend. First, though, Cut Wetzel here on The River.

0: Morgan Wallen and Tate McRae here on 93.1 The River. It's already a hot Friday, a little bit of a hot Friday. Not as bad as what we're going to see here, though, this weekend. Mid-90s for your Saturday, upper 90s on Sunday, and the triple digits expected for Monday. And with that, we're going to probably see a whole bunch of load control for the irrigators all across river country. Just try and not stress out the power grid as much. 880 KRVN alongside our translators across river country, 98.5 in Grand Island, 99.7 in Burwell, and 106.9 in Kearney will keep you up to date all throughout Saturday and Sunday, and of course Monday as well, for load control when we're in code red, code green, when you have to shut things off if you have to. That all this weekend here with 880 KRVN. Again, irrigators, if you need it, we'll have it here all throughout the weekend. Load control management on KRVN.
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4: Troopers with the Nebraska State Patrol with assistance from the North Platte Police Department and Lincoln County Sheriff's Office have arrested one person after a pursuit in Lincoln County on Thursday. The driver, Cameron Brogan, age 31 of St. Petersburg, Florida, was arrested for willful reckless driving, flight to avoid arrest, assault on an officer using a motor vehicle, obstructing a peace officer, and numerous traffic violations. He was lodged in Lincoln County Jail. The North Platte Police Department and Lincoln County Sheriff's Office assisted in this arrest. A detached garage northeast of Cozad was destroyed by fire Wednesday afternoon, but firefighters were able to keep the blaze from spreading to nearby structures. The Cozad Volunteer Fire Department was dispatched shortly after 1 o'clock Wednesday afternoon to a fire near Road 425 and Road 763. Despite hot temperatures and challenging daytime staffing conditions, Schneider says crews were able to bring the fire under control quickly and, most importantly, safely.
5: We're thankful that Lexington was able to come and help us out, and just thankful we didn't have any injuries. You always worry when you have a fire and then you add the temperature outside to it. You worry about the firefighters getting overheated and dehydrated.
4: The cause of the fire has not yet been determined. Former U.S. Senator and University President Ben Sasse said that his tumors have shrunk by 80%, according to an interview with Solo Media published on Wednesday. Sass said the improvement likely won't change his terminal diagnosis of pancreatic cancer. The change was due to his participation in a clinical trial of a new cancer drug, he said. Sass didn't speculate on how much longer the new treatment might help him live, but he said he'd already lived more than double the doctor's original 90-day estimate. Reporting for KRVN News, I'm John Willis.
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10: Mid-Nebraska weather.
2: Sunshine still around River Country here this Friday. Temperatures in the low 90s, pretty much all over the place. Clear skies tonight. Temperatures back off, upper 60s. South winds backing off as well. A lot of sunshine here this weekend. We'll be in the mid-90s tomorrow. Can't rule out a thunderstorm tomorrow afternoon. We'll be in the upper 90s on Sunday. And we could see the triple digits to kick off next week. Right now, looking at those rain chances, could see some more in the back half of the week. Potentially Tuesday night into Wednesday, maybe as well into Thursday. River Country temperatures all over the place in the low 90s. And more weather info is at KRVN.com.
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0: Eric Church, Morgan Wallen, and MacArthur here with Hardy on the River. Good time to take a look at your Friday TV guide on Afternoons with Alex. It's brought to you by our friends at Gothenburg Health. Not a lot on the guide here for this week, for this weekend, I should say. Tonight, it is the feature-length finale of the romance series Heartstopper Forever on Netflix. And then this weekend, it's primarily the World Cup as it'll wrap up at 4 o'clock on Saturday. Tomorrow, France takes on England, third-place match in Miami. And then the granddaddy of them all, the final, will be on Sunday at 2 o'clock on Fox. Spain takes on Argentina in the championship. That'll be in New York City. And then later that night, CBS, 7 o'clock, new episode of Big Brother. Additionally, here this weekend, streaming and on demand and new in select theaters will include The Odyssey. That's a film that follows the legendary Greek king Odysseus. I'm pretty sure I probably butchered that. If my girlfriend's listening, she'll let me know because she's wanting to go to this movie here this weekend, and she probably knows how to pronounce it right. But the Greek king will go on a perilous journey home after the Trojan War, and he encounters mythical beings, and he attempts to reunite with his wife. Matt Damon starring alongside Christopher Nolan, Robert Pattinson, Zendaya, Anne Hathaway, and a whole bunch more. And then on Disney Plus, in case you missed the Disney Channel original movie Descendants: Wicked Wonderland, it'll be on Disney Plus here this weekend. And then on all of that fun stuff with the with streaming and with television and all of that, something fun. Disney Plus has ordered a pilot for a reboot of the Mickey Mouse Club. Production's going to begin this month in Los Angeles. The new version features a cast of 11 young performers. Drive at 5 in a few minutes, but first on the way, we'll have a little something from Shaboozy alongside Corey Kent. And we'll also have in your Drive at 5, Lee Bryce, and a check of those cash grain bits from all across River Country. That's all coming up next on Afternoons with Alex, powered by Gothenburg Health.
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Marty Kent here on the Rivers. We get ready for your drive at 5 on this Friday. First, though, cash grain bids from elevators across river country right after Shabuza here on 93.1 The River.

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3: I'm Pete Ricketts, candidate for Senate, and I approve this message.
4: Everything about Democrat Dan Osborne is fake.
5: Osborne says he's independent, but he's endorsed by the Democrat machine. Osborne admitted he'd give Democrats control of the Senate.
4: Dan Osborne said he'd have been the deciding vote to tax our tips, overtime, and Social Security,
5: taking thousands out of our pockets. 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
6: A clear path and a streamline to citizenship. Just give him a damn Social Security card already.
4: Dan Osborne claims he's for the working man, but Osborne and his wife paid themselves hundreds of thousands of dollars through shady Wyoming companies they control, skirting election laws.
5: Osborne and his family have pocketed nearly $500,000 already.
4: And you know, some of that money was raised with a man who allegedly trafficked young girls for Jeffrey Epstein.
5: Gross. Don't be fooled by fake Dan Osborne.
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7: 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North Black corn $4.09, beans $11.38, wheat $6.62. Cap Ethanol in Minden, corn is at $4.35. Kappa Green in Elm Creek, corn is at $4.10, beans $11.33. Country Partners Gothenburg, corn $4.16, beans $11.48, wheat $6.57. Farnham corn $4.04, beans $11.33, wheat $6.62. Nebraska Corn Processing in Cambridge, corn is at $4.50, and CHS Loomis, corn is at $4.01, beans $11.34. 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
15: Weather. The sunshine and the 90s will carry into your drive at 5 here on this Friday, and we'll see those temperatures back off tonight into the 60s. Upper 60s tonight, south winds back off as well, and we'll have clear skies to start off the weekend. Tomorrow and Sunday, lots of sunshine and the heat starts to crank up. Mid-90s tomorrow, and we can't rule out a thunderstorm in the afternoon. Meanwhile, for Sunday, we'll be in the upper 90s, and we'll have the triple digits on hand Monday to kick off the next work week, with temperatures backing off throughout the week, mid-80s on hand Wednesday into Friday, and some more chances for rain. Right now in River Country, low to mid-90s all across the area. More weather info is at krvn.com.
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Adams here, kicks things off in your drive at 5 on the river. Now, earlier today, we gave away those concert tickets early for the Gaspar County Fair Roadie, just so we get them in before the post office closed for your Friday. Those winners in a few minutes after Jason Aldean and Carrie Underwood, right here on Nebraska's Best Country, 93.1 The River.

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0: Davis here in the Drive at 5 on 93.1 The River. Earlier today, we continued the County Fair Ticket Bonanza with the Gosper County Fair Rodeo. It's taking place next week, next Thursday, the 23rd and 24th in Elwood. Just so we could get the tickets in before the post office closed, we gave them away here during your 93 seconds of country music news in the 3 o'clock hour and earlier than that. And a big congratulations to our winners today. Shelly from Cozad, who won with Jason here this morning. And then to Campbell from Arapahoe and Miles from Elwood are winners for the tickets for the Gosper County Fair Rodeo taking place next Thursday and Friday, 23rd and 24th, over in Elwood. Keep listening to The River for your chance to win big, because it's not over yet with the Fair Bonanza. We'll have more tickets throughout the summer, including the Nebraska State Fair. 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
5: Omaha-based agricultural supply chain company Skeller has agreed to pay more than $10 million and enter into a 3-year deferred prosecution agreement with the U.S. Department of Justice to resolve allegations that it authorized bribes to Mexican customs officials over a 6-year period. Federal prosecutors say the scheme occurred between 2013 and 2019 when Skeller used third-party customs brokers to pay Mexican officials to help trains carrying corn and other agricultural products cross the U.S.-Mexico border, despite inspections that found dirt, soil, and other impurities. Grow Nebraska recently announced their nomination of Rustic and Redding Cozad for the National Retail Federation's America's Retail Champions recognition. Rustic and Red is owned by Tammy Paulson and Kathy Flaster. Paulson talks about how their boutique now is not where things started for this duo.
6: Kathy and I started business together in 1998 with a movie rental store called Drive-In Videos. And we had fun with that. As you know, the movie rentals went to streaming, and so we were making no more money when we were doing that. So we had to make a decision on whether we would close and just be done or if we wanted to continue something else.
5: Flaster explains how they made the decision to switch from movie rentals to more of a boutique style.
7: So we dabbled a little bit in retail over at Drive-In Videos with bringing in some items and stuff for people to buy, and we got a great response from the community over that, so it kind of got us sparked thinking that maybe we could go bigger.
5: Rustic and Red provides a unique shopping experience in small-town Cozad with a variety of home decor, apparel, and gifts to fit any occasion. They also continue their tanning bed service that was started in Drive-In Video. Rustic and Red made the top 50 list as an honoree for the National Retail Federation's America's Retail Champions recognition and was among three Nebraska businesses who were nominated. Reporting for KRVN News, I'm John Willis.
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0: Mid-Nebraska weather. Plenty of sunshine in your drive at 5 right here on River Country. We're going to continue to see that throughout the rest of the evening and tonight. Clear skies, temperatures, and the winds will both be backing off as we'll be in the upper 60s overnight. Sunny and hot for tomorrow, mid-90s. Could see a thunderstorm or two in the afternoon into the evening. Upper 90s and sunshine on Sunday. The hundreds expected on Monday. But after that, temperatures will start to back off and there will be some rain chances returning into the forecast next week. Right now in River Country, 89 Lex and Holdridge, 87 Smith Center. But outside of that, everybody's right now in the low 90s with a hot spot right now. Hot spots, I should say. North Platte and Cambridge at 93. More weather info, KRVN.com.
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Paisley here on your Drive at 5 on 93.1 The River. Here in just a couple of minutes, we're going to be taking those registrations for the 75th Diamond Anniversary Drive at the Adams County Fair down in Hastings. We'll be there until 7:30 tonight. Your chance to get signed up and win big for that new Chevrolet Silverado, the Yamaha Kodiak 450, and the Broil King Grill.

0: Church Bentley here on the river this Friday as we continue on here with your Drive at 5, which is brought to you by Gothenburg Health. The Mornings in the Country crew had quite the question again. They've had quite a few good ones here over the past few nights. And last night they asked on the 93.1 The River Facebook page, do you prefer self-checkout or would you rather have a cashier ring you up? It seemed to be very split between everybody. Gene, who's on Mornings in the Country, said team self-checkout all the way. Can't remember the last time he used a cashier. Billy agrees because even with produce, no waiting, usually bag it the way I want to bag it, and then I'm out for the day. And then you had a few who said cashier. Anthony said cashier, and then he said he hates when he gets stopped and have to check the receipt. It's very inconvenient when he's in a hurry. Glenda said cashier, and so did Jody and Michelle. Alicia said self-checkout because she can check out in half the time doing it herself than waiting in line for the cashier to do it. I understand both arguments very well. Now, I'm more on team self-checkout because usually I only have about like 5 or 6 items whenever I go to the store. So I'm like, you know, I don't want to, you know, it's like I can do it myself. And I usually get a paper bag instead of the plastic bag. And kind of nowadays, they throw everything in the plastic bag. However, I will say this. If I check out my groceries myself, when do I get invited to the Walmart Christmas party? Because in all reality, I'm doing the job that Walmart was supposed to do for me, in a sense. Mornings in the Country. Don't miss out. Weekdays 6 to 10 right here on 93.1 The River. And check up on the Facebook page in the evenings the night before. 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

Zach Top here on the river this Friday as we continue on with Afternoons with Alex, powered by Gothenburg Health. Starting to wrap things up, we'll have one last check of your forecast in the drive at 5 and Coetzel on the way. But first, George Burge this Friday alongside Luke Bryan.

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16: Mid-Nebraska weather.
2: Sunshine across river country here the rest of the evening. We'll see clear skies tonight with temperatures backing off into the low 60s, low to mid-60s on hand, and those south winds backing off as well. Tomorrow, sunny and hot, mid-90s. Could see a thunderstorm tomorrow afternoon into the evening hours. And then for your Sunday, lots more sunshine, upper 90s, with a good chance of the triple digits on Monday. After that, the weather system kind of moves around a little bit. We'll see the temperatures backing off throughout the week and rain chances as well. Tuesday night into Wednesday of next week, best chance looks to be Wednesday night. More weather info alongside news, sports, and the markets, and how to listen to KRVN anytime, the river or 880, KRVN.com.
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and Dylan Scott here on the river this Friday. Just wrapped up your Drive at 5, which is presented by our friends at Gothenburg Health. On the way, our streaming for the Dawson County Fair, live streaming for the fair, Martina McBride, Lainey Wilson, and a little Ella Langley on the way. But first, Luke Combs here on the river.

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2: I'm Pete Ricketts, candidate for Senate, and I approve this message.
3: Everything about Democrat Dan Osborne is fake.
4: Osborne says he's independent, but he's endorsed by the Democrat machine. Osborne admitted he'd give Democrats control of the Senate.
3: Dan Osborne said he'd have been the deciding vote to tax our tips, overtime, and Social Security,
4: taking thousands out of our pockets. 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Just listen.
5: A clear path and a streamline to citizenship. Just give him a damn Social Security card already.
3: Dan Osborne claims he's for the working man, but Osborne and his wife paid themselves hundreds of thousands of dollars through shady Wyoming companies they control, skirting election laws.
4: Osborne and his family have pocketed nearly $500,000 already.
3: And you know, some of that money was raised with a man who allegedly trafficked young girls for Jeffrey Epstein.
4: Gross. Don't be fooled by fake Dan Osborne.
3: Paid for by Pete Ricketts for Senate.
6: Fox News, I'm Tom Graham. They're calling for federal help in Texas following a week of near nonstop rains and extreme flooding in parts of central and southern Lone Star State.
7: Texas Governor Greg Abbott issuing a major disaster declaration for at least 28 counties impacted by recent storms.
8: What it does is it will open the door to federal relief.
7: Stressing while the worst of the rain is behind the state, flooding rivers still pose life-threatening danger.
6: Fox's Kristen Goodwin. President Trump wants late Senator Lindsey Graham's sister to run for a full term in the Senate.
9: The president says Darlene Graham is a spectacular person and a true American patriot, and says he's asked her to run in the special primary for the good of the nation. Darlene Graham was sworn in this week as senator to serve out the rest of Lindsey Graham's term.
6: Fox's Jared Halpern. 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
13: Mid-Nebraska weather.
14: Sunshine across river country here the rest of the evening. We'll see clear skies tonight with temperatures backing off into the low 60s, low to mid-60s on hand, and those south winds backing off as well. Tomorrow, sunny and hot, mid-90s. Could see a thunderstorm tomorrow afternoon into the evening hours. And then for your Sunday, lots more sunshine, upper 90s. with a good chance of the triple digits on Monday. After that, the weather system kind of moves around a little bit. We'll see the temperatures backing off throughout the week and rain chances as well. Tuesday night into Wednesday of next week, best chance looks to be Wednesday night. More weather info alongside news, sports in the markets, and how to listen to KRVN anytime, the river or 880, KRVN.com.
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0: 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Bring the family and see why Elwood Rodeo has been voted the best small purse rodeo of the year for almost five straight years by the Nebraska States Rodeo Association.
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Dunbarta here on the river as I start to wrap things up this Friday. Thanks for listening to Afternoons with Alex, powered by Gothenburg Health. Don't forget, we're getting you signed up to win big and win that 75th Diamond Anniversary Drive right now in Hastings at the Adams County Fair. Our crew is there until 7:30 tonight, and then we got a big slate here this weekend. 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Before Backstage Country and this week's host, Jason Aldean, Morgan Wallen, and another check of the forecast from me here on the river.

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0: sunshine through the rest of the evening in River Country. Tonight, clear skies. We'll see the temperatures backing off into the 60s and those south winds backing off as well. Sunny and hot for tomorrow, mid-90s. Can possibly see a thunderstorm or two in the afternoon into the evening. Then for Sunday, sunshine, upper 90s. Triple digits Monday, but the weather system starts to move and shake a bit, and we'll see those temperatures drop and the rain chances increase throughout next week. More weather info is at KRVN.com. 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Have a great weekend, and Backstage Country is coming up next here with Jason Aldean.
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